Uzi Vert on the QL show is B93.7. Shout out to my Geminis. How you feeling on this Woman Crush Wednesday? Oh, I leave quiet.

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1: 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Can't forget about Sunday Fun Day, because at the end of the game, they let the kids run the bases, which is definitely a home run. I'm no pencil, but you know I got a point. The Greenville Drive is the place to be. 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

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Juneteenth is coming up. I'm celebrating really big in Spartanburg on Thursday, Friday, and Saturday. Get the details. My Facebook, the QL.

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Megan Trainor, it's the QL Show, P93.7. Last night, I had a chance to check out Club Eco out there in Columbia. First of all, good time. Shout out to DJ Pay Me and also my girl Wes Love. She was in the building as well. Right now, it's K Lunny on B93.7.

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1: 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Can't forget about Sunday Fun Day, because at the end of the game, they let the kids run the bases, which is definitely a home run. I'm no pencil, but you know I got a point. The Greenville Drive is the place to be. 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

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I'm out of here. Brew is up next. 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Peace.

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Yeah, they love it. And I love hanging out with your dog too. 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
1: A nation of 4 million people, less than 30 years old as a country. Croatia had reached one World Cup semifinal in 1998. 20 years later, Luka Modric, 5'8", captain, the boy who'd grown up under shell fire during the war, dragged a new generation to the final. Three knockout matches in a row went to extra time. Two went to penalties. Roughly 120 miles run by the squad in three matches. They lost the final to France 4-2. Modric won the golden ball anyway. He took it home, set it on a shelf, and went back to Real Madrid. Croatia's tiny coast was a scene of red and white.
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Hey, how's your day, man? It's Brew. Thanks for listening. This is one of my biggest pet peeves. Why does Netflix help me spell out a movie that they know they don't have? Such a tease. It's like, oh yeah, we know exactly what you're talking about. And no, we do not have it.

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1: Hey, it's Brew. So I'm still glowing from getting engaged. And my friends, I think they're kind of getting sick of it because they started listing out reasons why. Being single is better. Like my one buddy was saying, never having to discuss plans with anyone, no discussion on dinner, what to watch, what to do, where to go. You just do what you want all the time. I guess he's got a point there. What's a single person luxury that people in relationships completely miss out on? At the Brew Show, I want to know yours today.

0: question he's been dying to ask you. I'm Just Asking with Brew.
1: Hey, Paula, what's up? What is a single person luxury that people in relationships are missing out on?
2: Having the bathroom to yourself. You being able to go in there whenever you want. And it just seems like I live with my boyfriend and our bladders just sync up. And he's using the bathroom when I have to use the bathroom, or he's in the shower when I have to use the bathroom. It is annoying.
1: Oh my gosh, that's so true. Not to mention the spread on the sink. Like, my fiance has about 30,000 different products that take up pretty much the entire sink, and then I have one toothbrush on the corner. That's me.
2: Yep, I hear that.
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0: Thanks for hanging out with me, Brew. 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What is a single person luxury that people in relationships completely miss out on?
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0: See, my fiance still does that, but she just kind of like slaps me in the face in the middle of the night.

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I'll even agree, I'm missing out on these. Hunter on IG said being able to do absolutely nothing all weekend without having to explain it to anyone. Yeah, I'm engaged to a mover. She's like farmer's market, groceries, and a hike all before 8 a.m.

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I'm Elise Riley, and each week on Wet Nose Wednesday, I'll

will feature a new cat or dog looking for its forever home. 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

0: Oh, what's up, Dre? What is a single person luxury that people in relationships just completely miss out on?
1: Being able to binge a whole show without waiting for your partner to be there.
0: Oh my God. And that's like a break-upable offense if you do.
1: Oh yeah. No, it's a key tenet of a good relationship.
0: Yeah.
1: You gotta wait.
0: Oh, I miss that. I miss being able to watch 8 episodes judge-free.

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1: Yeah, some good news headed your way next for all the feels. And if you have some good news from your week, something that made you smile recently, send it my way on Instagram at Brew on the Radio. I would love to shout you out today. Hang out, all the feels. That's coming up in minutes.

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0: them get bitter. The feel-good story you didn't know you needed. Here's all the feels.
1: Hey, what's up, Maya? So you had some good news to share today?
2: So my feel-good is my son just bought an engagement ring for his girlfriend.
1: Oh!
2: And he's getting ready to propose.
1: Oh, my God. I can't believe I know this before him. Oh, my gosh. Hold on. I gotta reel it in here. I hope she's not listening and knows your voice.
2: I hope not, too.
1: That's
2: but,
1: amazing.
2: Yeah, super exciting.
1: And you love her and everything, and you think they're a good fit?
2: We love her so much. She fits perfectly into her family. Her parents are amazing.
1: Oh.
2: It's just... yeah, it's awesome.
1: I love that. Oh, my gosh. Well, good luck. Can't wait to hear how it goes and hear all the backstories. But that's some great news. Thank you for sharing.
2: Yeah, absolutely.
1: I love, love. All right, let's wrap with a quote. Protecting your peace isn't avoiding life. It's choosing how you experience it.
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Her Eternal Sunshine tour officially kicked off. I don't know if your For You page was full of concert videos. I've never had so much FOMO in my life. We'll get Ariana Grande on the countdown next, along with BTS, Bruno Mars, and more. Hang out for your top four songs today. That's kicking off next.

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2: 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It's Bruise Beats, number 4.

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1: Mohamed Salah had just dragged Liverpool to the Champions League final. Then in that final, Sergio Ramos wrenched his shoulder. Salah cried as he left the pitch. Egypt's first World Cup since 1990 was weeks away. He raced his recovery. He played, shoulder strapped, against Russia and Saudi Arabia. He scored in both matches. Egypt lost all three, eliminated. But back home, taxi drivers had pasted his face on rear windows. Murals appeared on Cairo walls. A man who'd grown up in a Nile Delta village so poor his school's football pitch was a dirt patch had become his country's most recognized face anywhere on earth. Egypt didn't win. Salah's story did.
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0: you coming in or what?
1: Cynthia, what up? What is a single person luxury that people in relationships are just missing out on?
2: Oh my God. Knowing things are exactly where you left them.
1: Ooh.
2: Like scissors or, I don't know.
1: Kitchen scissors are underrated too, because whenever those are gone, then you have to like resort to this secondhand pair that are like for hair and it never works right.
2: Thank you.
1: I'm with you on that.

0: What's up, Margaret? It's Brew. What's something you're procrastinating on? Like, you know you got to get it done, but you just haven't been able to do it yet?
1: I'm procrastinating on putting up all, like, pictures in my house. So, like, I just have blank walls.
0: That's more of a task than you think. You got to level everything. You got to measure. You got to then start hammering in the walls. It feels really permanent.
1: I'm also just really scared of messing up the wall.
0: I feel like that's why we can't commit to anyone. It's like, you know what? I can't even commit to hammering into my walls.

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Make sure you share their stories so that together we can help them get into their perfect forever homes.

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It's Brew. Thanks for listening. This is one of my biggest pet peeves. Why does Netflix help me spell out a movie that they know they don't have? Such a tease. It's like, oh yeah, we know exactly what you're talking about. And no, we do not have it.

0: One date, one story. One big decision. Brew has the juicy details. The good, the bad, and the... Are they serious? With Love 'Em or List 'Em.
1: What's going on, Leslie? All right, so you have a situation with the guy you've been dating for like 8 months now. What happened?
2: Yes, exactly. So he admitted to me that he has a biological daughter. Like you said, we've been together for 8 months. So this is when I just found out.
1: Wow.
2: And to be honest, the story itself is not as scandalous like as it sounds.
1: Mm-hmm.
2: Just long story short, he does have a daughter, but the daughter lives with his ex and the ex's now husband.
1: Oh.
2: And they live in a different state.
1: Okay.
2: So he doesn't actually actively parent her because he was pushed out of her life. But he knows that his daughter may come back into his life someday. And he says that he's more than ready for it. Is this a major issue, or is this just like a grown man with a complex history?
1: We all have one. Maybe not that much.
2: Like,
1: but
2: I wish he would have told me earlier, but I kind of understand why he didn't tell me. I don't think that he lied to me about anything else.
1: Okay, well, that's a good important sign that you don't think he's really lying about anything else. I still feel like I don't understand exactly why he didn't, because if it's not that big of a deal, I mean, I feel like that's an important part of his, like you said, history and who he is. And I know it's not a huge part of his life, but it could be. And being together for 8 months, I mean, that means it'll be a part of your future, too. So, like, I feel like he had to give you a heads up if it's not that deep. I would love to get some, like, red flag feelers out with our listeners and get you some feedback to just help you mull it over. I know it's a big decision on whether you should, like, you know, love them or list them.
2: Thank you. I would really appreciate the
1: help.
2: All
1: right. I'm on it. I'll get back to you tomorrow. And we'll let you know if you should love them or list them.
2: Thank you so much.
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2: They say the holy water's watered down, and this town's lost its faith. 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
1: 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Can't forget about Sunday Fun Day, because at the end of the game, they let the kids run the bases, which is definitely a home run. I'm no pencil, but you know I got a point. 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
1: The United States hadn't reached a World Cup quarterfinal since 1930. The round of 16 match against Belgium became something stranger. A one-man stand, Tim Howard, the American goalkeeper, made 15 saves, the most ever recorded in a single World Cup match in the modern statistical era. Palming away strike after strike, Belgium scored twice at extra time. Julian Green pulled one back. USA went out, but Howard, his beard slick with sweat, became briefly a national folk figure. Americans photoshopping his face onto Mount Rushmore, into the moon landing. He didn't win the match, he won the country's imagination. Sometimes, that's the closest soccer comes in America.
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1: Yeah. 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I like the players. No diggity, no doubt. Play on, play it. Play on, play it. Yo, Street drops the verse.

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Yeah. 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Cause I like it. 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Yeah. Black Street Productions. 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
2: Are you normal when it comes to your morning habits? You know, as long as you listen to us here on the Hawk and Tom Show in the morning, we really don't care what else you're doing in the morning. I mean, you could be eating biscuits and gravy, you know, driving to work pantless. We don't mind.
3: Like Tom.
2: As long as you're listening to us, we don't care. They have a new survey. Ask people about their morning habits. Now, I heard something or overheard. I was eavesdropping this morning. I think Tom and Tori and Cato were talking about when you wake up, do you get straight up out of bed? Or do you just lay there for a few minutes and just kind of think about what's going to be going on here next?
4: I got to lay there for at least 20 minutes and be like, do I really need a paycheck?
3: Mm-hmm.
2: Do you really lay in there that long?
3: Yeah. Oh, yeah. I could be hours laying there waking up.
2: Really?
3: Mm-hmm. Mm-hmm.
5: See, I go to bed so late, get up so early. I want to sleep as long during those two periods as possible. I don't want to wake up and lay there for 30 minutes that I could have been sound asleep.
3: Oh, okay. Yeah. I like that thought process.
5: And for me, if I did lay there, I would end up going back to sleep and being late every time.
6: I have to pre-wake.
3: Yes, yeah. Pre-wake.
6: Because I've had to jump up out of bed, and it stresses me out.
3: Yes.
6: It gives me anxiety.
2: Okay.
6: I have three alarms, 420, 445.
2: Okay.
6: I get up when the 5 o'clock alarm goes off.
4: You ever had that dream where you do get up and you're fully ready?
2: Yeah.
4: And you're just like, I'm going to lay back in bed for just a minute. And then you wake up and you're like, oh, I've done nothing to get ready and now I'm late.
3: Yep.
2: Yeah.
3: This morning.
2: I will sometimes start my day off with a prayer and fall back asleep.
3: Because God said you need rest.
2: So that's a boring prayer.
5: Not only are you late, but now you have insulted God.
2: I know. I'm like, sorry to bore you to death with this one, my Lord.
4: Someone said that no father ever complains about his child falling asleep in his presence.
3: Yeah. There you go.
4: So that's when I wake back up, I'm like, hello, yeah. It's me again.
2: Okay. 17% of people get straight out of bed immediately.
6: So
2: only 17%.
6: Many.
2: You guys laying there is normal, I guess. Now, 87% do wake up to an alarm. 13% of the people do not wake up to an alarm. They just have that, you know, biological clock where they're like, I'm up.
3: I could never.
6: I don't get it.
2: Yeah. Now, 85% use their phone as an alarm clock.
6: Yep.
2: 6% mm-hmm. still use a regular alarm clock.
5: That's me.
2: Yeah.
3: What?
5: Yeah, I got one that's probably 30 years old. I don't know if they make them anymore, but this one is old, and I've got a big button that I just mash, and it turns it off.
6: Tom, you gave me a clock years ago because I kept being late. So he bought me a clock to put beside my bed. It's there. I just don't use the alarm on it.
4: My mom got me an alarm clock when I was in high school that if you hit snooze and it goes off again, it rolls off the table.
3: Oh, gosh.
4: So you have to physically get up and find it. I threw it down the stairs.
3: Absolutely not.
5: Our daughter has the same problem. And we've tried the thing that shakes the mattress to wake you up.
6: Oh, fun.
5: We've thought about what you did, Tori, but she can lay there with her phone going crazy and sleep.

0: right through it. And then when she gets up, she's like, I hate iPhones. They turn off the alarm too fast.
1: The bed shaking would terrify me. I'd be like, is this my time? Am I going? What's happening?
2: I wouldn't want to go to sleep with the bed shaking.
0: I know, right? I think it'd just make her sleep better.
3: Yeah.
4: Yeah.
3: All right. About 69% of people say the first thing they do in the morning after they open their eyes
0: is go pee.
2: Bathroom.
3: Check their cell phone.
0: Oh.
3: Yeah.
0: I go pee and check my cell phone at the same time.
3: They grab it and look at it. And that'll wake you up.
4: Mm-hmm.
3: All right. How about having breakfast? Do you do it every day? 36% of people have breakfast every day. 55% have breakfast sometimes. 19% never have breakfast.
0: I get breakfast on the way in and eat it here.
2: Yeah. What about weekends? Like weekends, I drink coffee till lunchtime.
0: Me
2: and
0: too.
2: I just go eat lunch.
0: I do that a lot.
2: I don't eat breakfast normally.
3: That is kind of funny. I'll do the same thing.
2: I might eat breakfast for lunch.
3: Yeah.
2: But
3: yeah.
2: It's usually noon or after before
4: it's
2: I
4: brunch.
2: Eat.
4: Yeah.
2: There you go.
3: You can always count, though, on Tom, Tori, and Cato. They will eat breakfast here on the show every morning.
1: You know what I just realized?
3: Yeah.
1: I haven't had breakfast today.
4: Baby, I brought donuts right over there.
1: I'm about to have breakfast right now. Thank you, Megan.
2: I forgot about the donuts.
0: All right. What's in the bag?
4: Well, I brought them for you in case you didn't want to do a full donut with your health and the diabetes and the diet. So I got you little munchkins.
1: That is so sweet.
0: That is so sweet. I'll eat all of them.
2: Well, hold on. Let's finish this break first.
1: Get out of his chair.
3: The munchkins are just a little bit of diabetes.
1: Yeah, just a little dabble.
4: A little dabble, do ya?
2: There he goes.
1: He's gone.
2: Been running.
3: Shower every single morning. We know Tori showers at night.
1: Mm-hmm.
3: Okay.
1: We have lost
4: he's
1: Tom.
4: He's eating his breakfast.
1: He's had breakfast. He already went to Hardee's.
4: Oh, my God.
0: Yeah. This is dessert.
3: 25% of people shower every single morning. 44% shower at night, Tori, which surprised me. 31% say they sometimes shower in the morning, but sometimes skip it.
0: Wow.
1: I don't have my life together enough in the mornings for that. I'm already running late.
3: Yeah.
2: What? Same. I mean, if I'm not doing anything on a weekend, might not shower till Monday morning.
0: All right, let's stick to the normal days.
2: Yeah. So, but normally, I will. If I've got plans, I'll get up and shower.
4: Listen, it's summertime. You just hop in the pool real quick. That's the shower.
2: What pool? Where do you live? I got a reedy river down the street.
4: Perfect.
3: Yeah. Okay. How much of a kid are you? Do you lay your clothes out at night?
0: No.
2: Yes.
3: For the day?
2: Yeah.
3: Okay. We're kind of weird. Only 13% of people lay out their clothes the day before.
0: I walk in the closet, see what looks good to me, and grab it.
3: We can tell.
0: I don't think you have any room to talk.
3: Listen.
0: You actually laid that out last night?
2: Yeah, I did. Y'all do it in the dark, both of you
3: no,
2: do.
3: No, no. I got my uniforms that I wear.
2: Yeah,
3: it's the same thing every
2: day. You just take it off and put it on the bedpost and pick it back up the next
3: morning.
2: Well,
3: you know what it's like every job. You know, jobs, sometimes they'll supply the clothes
2: I've worn
3: for
2: these
3: you.
2: Jeans 3 times this week.
3: Okay.
4: So it's like scrubs, you know.
3: Yeah. So we ain't normal, y'all.
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0: wife? Well, they just did a huge survey and they asked people questions about marriage and what makes a good partner.
1: Mm-hmm.
0: And they focused mostly on the men to find out what made men good or bad partners in a relationship.
1: So listen up, ladies.
0: All right. The number one quality that women are looking for.
1: Yeah.
0: That make a man worth marrying is his ability to communicate, followed by honesty and reliability.
2: Yeah, but that's not like in everyday life. That's just like communicate your thoughts and with each
1: your
2: other,
1: feelings,
2: right?
1: Your feelings, thoughts, everything.
2: Everything in life.
1: I think women are much better at communicating their feelings.
2: Yeah.
1: And getting their emotions out because guys bottle it up. They've been taught since they were kids, bottle that up and, you know, walk it off. And so I think that we struggle in that area.
0: I'm now, the exception to the rule there.
1: Tom, he
0: I
1: will
0: tell
1: share.
0: Everything.
1: Yeah.
0: My wife said she learned how to argue from me. Because she'd been in relationships in the past where they would scream and yell at each other, call each other names, and I will never do that because that haunts you long after the argument.
1: Sure, yeah.
0: So now I won't say I never raise my voice, but I never call names. I never go after the person. I just go after the issue that we're attacking. So that, I think, at least keeps me out of some trouble.
2: You taught me that, too.
0: Thank all you,
2: Kato. Right. Although I never argue anymore with anybody.
1: Then now, do you share
0: He's
1: so?
0: A liar.
2: I am not a liar.
0: You're
2: you
0: a liar,
2: jerk.
0: You big idiot.
1: So you guys, when you're sharing with Jamie, though, does she say, that's just too much information? Does she ever stop you like, enough?
0: Only time that happens is not during arguments, but just whenever I'm talking about bathroom issues.
1: Okay, does she ever just walk away, though, and
0: no.
1: just like leave you hanging? Okay.
0: I mean, that's not very good.
2: Walk it off, Jamie.
0: That's what she tells me. Walk it off.
1: All right, Tori, you and John, do you have good communication?
3: Yeah, it took us a long time to get there, though. We definitely did not have it figured out right away.
0: Well, that's good that you figured it out.
1: Okay.
0: Because most people
1: it's
0: don't ever.
1: Like she doesn't want to talk about it. Like, hey, we're good.
2: How is it with married couples these days? Because I don't know. But, I mean, do you set aside time to communicate, like when you're lying in bed at night before you go to sleep or... Early in the morning at the breakfast table or after the kids are in school?
3: No, you say, I can pencil you in Tuesday at 7.
2: Or it's through Tuesday. Or through text messaging.
1: No, no, no.
0: That's what we do. We'll just text each other.
1: Okay. Yeah, but you do. Honestly, life gets busy. You got kids in the mix, and you do. Like, hey, you know what? After kids go to bed, we need to talk about something.
0: Oh, God. That would be a nightmare.
3: Yeah, I couldn't handle that.
0: And if you say that, the person's going to be sweating that the whole rest of the night.
3: Yeah, that's right there with, we need to talk.
1: Okay.
3: Like, I know we're talking now.
1: So you just keep your mouth shut until the kids go to bed. And then you're like, hey, we need to talk about something.
0: That would be better.
1: Yeah.
0: Well, instead not as stressing them out for 3 hours.
2: Not if she's already in bed trying to fall asleep.
3: Yeah. You're like, hey, wake up.
1: Hey.
0: All right. So what's the worst thing a guy can do? What's the worst, I guess, quality? It's not the best word that a guy can have.
3: See, I was shocked. Loyalty wasn't on there. So I guess not being loyal would be the worst.
0: It said reliability and honesty. I think those are very much similar.
1: Yes.
0: Okay. So the worst thing a guy can have on his resume, so to speak, mama's boy.
1: Yeah.
0: If his relationship with his mom is too close, that is a huge red flag for women. They do not want to compete with your mom the rest of their life. They don't want someone who's going to be like calling their mom to solve issues or to figure out problems.
2: And it goes both ways. It's not only him calling his mom, but it's his mom always calling or stopping by or saying, are you going to dust, honey?
0: Are you going to have kids? When are you going to have kids one day?
2: Yeah.
0: Yeah. The mom can be, that's something my wife and I have discussed a lot is we've got two teenage kids and we're looking at the future and she's like, boy, it's going to be so important who they marry because if they marry the wrong person, we'll never see them again. You know, if they don't come to our house for certain holidays. So my wife is already trying to
1: matchmake,
0: trying to make sure that we don't get the wrong partner for our kids.
1: Yeah.
0: Whereas I'm just like, whatever makes them happy, as long as they don't date losers, you know, I don't care as long as they're happy.
2: But I mean, I can see that because I have seen that where, you know, someone gets married and everything's spent with the wife's family.
1: Yeah.
2: I mean, every holiday, every day. And it's like, you've got to rotate it.
1: Mm-hmm. I've also seen, though, Tom, like your kids go off to college and they meet some, like Sammy meets somebody, a boy from Wisconsin. And then before you know it, he moves back and they're married and they're living in Wisconsin. You never see her again.
0: I'll move to Wisconsin.
1: Okay, but Quinn's left here.
0: Well, he needs to move to Wisconsin with us.
1: All right, son, you're moving with us, all right?
0: He can do his, he wants to do computers. He can do it from anywhere.
1: But you really have no control over that once they get that.

0: a certain age.
1: You have limited control for sure. So that's why you try to get as much information into them when they're younger so they don't do something crazy.
0: On another note, though, from what I heard and research I've seen, like most men, they compare their wife or spouse or girlfriend to their mom because that's who they have to compare with. And girls compare their spouse or boyfriend to their dad.
2: And that can be brutal when it's like, this sauce just isn't like my mom's. Or she's like, yeah, you know, my dad can fix that. Just leave it alone. Like, you can damage some relationships by never being able to meet that standard.
3: But Tom taught me that, too.
0: What?
3: Because his wife's married someone similar to her father.
0: Yeah.
3: And now he tried to buy his wife the same perfume his mother wore so he could lie in bed next to what he would think was his mom.
1: Chanel number 5. I missed that.
0: But Jamie smells like an old woman now.
1: No, Jamie wears Heavenly from Victoria's Secret. Oh. She didn't go for that.
0: Oh, she didn't.
1: I told her, I said, I would love you even more.
0: Well, but you did commit to the tidy whities and you look a lot like your dad now, right?
1: That's what she says.
4: 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Never miss a moment with Dex and Barbie T.
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0: Hey, it's Bruno Mars on the Hawk and Tom Show here at B93.7. Trying to wake up here a little big. It'll be mostly sunny today. A high of 92 degrees. It's 5:55.
1: Someone may have found a way to beat AI. They may have come up with a legal angle that can keep them from having to deal with it. A 34-year-old woman in North Carolina has filed a lawsuit against her technical entertainment company in North Carolina. She says that she wants a religious exemption allowing her not to use AI for work. She's a Unitarian Universalist, a religion that's rooted in the inherent worth of every person. She argued that AI did not align with her religious beliefs, citing environmental and ethical concerns.
0: How about that?
1: Her employer gave her an unusual accommodation. Even though she's a programmer, they allowed her to write her code without AI. So she began writing her code and reviewing it by hand, and she claims she's keeping up with the people who use AI.
0: Hmm.
1: The big thing is the courts just ruled in her favor.
0: Wow.
1: They have decided that in instances where someone claims a religious exemption, that they can show that they actually have this, they don't have to be required to use AI.
0: I say AI is of the devil.
2: Yeah. Amen, brother. Uh-huh. I'm going to start my own religion and just to get away with doing things that I don't want to do.
0: Yeah. My religion says I can't work 4 days a week. Yeah. I mean, 5 days a week. I'm like four.
2: Exactly.
1: They're going to argue truthfully that you don't work 5 days a week right now.
0: They can prove that, too.
2: But, you know, I'd do it for something that I don't know. I'll figure it out.
1: Okay, good, Kato. Yeah. It sounds like you're going to win.
0: I got your point.
2: I'm going to pass the offer and play here in a minute.
0: Uh-huh.
1: Okay, it sounds like a real religion then. They say that this could totally change how employers have to deal with this, because apparently it's Title VII of the Civil Rights Act prohibits employment discrimination and retaliation based on race, color, national origin, religion, or gender. So apparently this would go under the religion part.
3: Let's be real, they're just

0: going to figure out another way to get rid of her.
1: I would think so. And honestly, I'd almost be on their side. I'm like, I'm not a fan of how AI is taking jobs, but I don't see anything wrong with having someone ask you to use it as part of doing your job.
2: But that means that you're setting yourself up to be let go because AI is eventually going to do your job.
1: But not like in this case, let's say that, like, they've come to us here at work and they're like, hey, we've been purchase this AI, we use Gemini, use it to make your work better and faster every day. So, like, I'll use it sometimes to search for stories. You know, instead of coming here and looking through 50 different internet pages to find good stories, I'll tell the AI, hey, I'm looking for stories about interesting topics for our show. I give it examples, and it comes back with a list of stuff that happened overnight that's current.
0: That's awesome. I've been using it more to figure out how to get rid of my under eye bags. But I should probably start using it for work,
3: too.
0: That's
3: good.
2: Well, that's kind of for work.
3: Yeah.
2: It helps us.
3: And I always use it for the weather every day. Like, what's the weather?
1: No, you don't. You have Cato do it. Cato uses the Weather Channel app.
2: Yeah, which is getting worse. I don't know if I've used AI at all.
1: You never used it when it comes up on, like, the Google search?
2: Well, I mean, I read what it says, but I don't go searching out AI to find out answers. I just do Google searches, so...
3: Statistics and stuff like that, I'll go search. And then if it doesn't give me anything, I'll press that AI mode. I will do that.
2: Yep.
1: Even if you don't press it, it's giving you an AI synopsis.
2: Well, and I like the synopsis it does offer. So if that's me using AI, that's to the extent that I'm going to use
1: it. Okay, that's definitely a very barely using it case. But it can be handy, too. Like, I'll get an article sometimes that's full of statistics. And I'm like, hey, you know, like ChatGPT, explain this to me like I'm like a high school student instead of like I'm a statistics professor. And it will give me a much more understandable version.
2: My friend loves that ChatGPT, and I'm like, I'm going to download it.
1: You don't have to.
2: What?
1: There's
2: an app for
1: ChatGPT. But you can also just type ChatGPT into your browser and you're there.
2: I read some of the things you have to agree with.
1: Can you have to agree to those things to download the weather app?
2: Well, not some of that. I mean, they pretty much had access to everything from my billing to my credit information to, and I'm like, they don't need to know all that.
1: Well, then just use it online.
2: I just won't use it at all.
3: You want to confuse AI, take it to the grocery store with you, and then you'd like take a picture of the ingredients in some of those products that are processed, not real. Like, what am I really eating, AI? Yeah.
0: The bioengineered stuff?
3: Crackers and stuff like that. It's got all the
1: crackers
3: junk in it.
1: Crackers are real.
3: Oh, some of those. Like, what's in those goldfish? Those aren't fish.
2: Those aren't crackers.
1: So you say if you really want to confuse AI and take pictures of stuff that's not real, what you meant was take pictures of
3: the
1: real
3: labels.
1: Products and ask them what it is.
3: Yeah, like
1: it's not going to confuse it. It's going to help you understand it.
3: AI, what's in a Twinkie? It's like...
0: AI said, eat it and shut up.
3: Yeah. No clue. I don't have any clue.
1: Oh, well, I think you should be able to get by without a religious exemption, Hawk. I think you should just be able to claim, I don't understand what this is, and that should give you your exemption.
3: Mine's not artificial intelligence. It's artificial idiot.
2: No, it's real.
3: Is it?
2: It's not artificial.
3: Oh. It's going to take me a minute to dissect that.
1: Ask AI to help you.
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1: American heroes. Today, we salute you, Mr. Already Complaining About Summer.
2: Mr. Already Complaining About Summer.
1: You complained all winter that it was too cold. All spring, it was too rainy. Now, it's finally summer, and you're still whining that it's too hot.
3: You're like a seasonal Goldilocks.
1: You just like to hear yourself yammer.
4: We're only at the beginning, yeah.
1: Your kids are finally out of school, but you already want to send them back. You're sick of cleaning the pool, and you hope the ice cream truck crashes. Oh, bummer of the summer, you're Mr. Already Complaining About Summer. 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
5: 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It's the Hawk and Tom Show. Looks like it's going to be partly cloudy for your crank call Thursday with isolated afternoon thunderstorms. Again, a high today of 92. Tomorrow for Friday, 95 for the high.
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0: There she is. That's Taylor Swift on the Hawk and Tom Show. We're so happy you're hanging with us already. It's 6:12. It looks like it's becoming partly cloudy and afternoon isolated showers possible. A high of 92 today.
1: I'm going to talk about a sensitive medical subject, and I trust that you guys will be mature as we talk about this. I saw something interesting about Tom Hanks that I thought was a neat idea. Because there's so many of us who are so uncomfortable and nervous about some of the medical procedures that we're supposed to do to stay safe.
0: Yeah.
1: For example, the colonoscopy.
0: Oh, yeah.
1: No one likes to talk about the colonoscopy. It's an unpleasant, uncomfortable situation. You put yourself out there in a very vulnerable position.
2: Yeah. I feel more comfortable talking with friends about it than I did the doctors.
1: Okay, that's an excellent point, Cato, because that's what I learned about Tom Hanks. Yeah. Tom Hanks gets together with Steve Martin and Martin Short, and they get their colonoscopies done together.
0: Like
2: a couple's massage.
1: Well, sort of. Yeah, but they basically go in, and they are all in this vulnerable situation together. I don't know about you guys, but the last time I went in for one of these, I wore an adult diaper.
0: I was not
1: confident that the entire process was done, and I wanted to be safe.
2: Yeah, I'd be embarrassed.
0: I didn't do that. I mean, I knew I was clean.
2: I was too.
1: I was clean, but I wasn't sure I was done.
0: I was empty. I was out.
2: Yeah.
0: Yeah. I'm like, if I was out on a car, it would be on E.
2: I could tell.
0: I could tell, too.
1: I wasn't sure. The prep is the worst part, for sure. You're out during the actual colonoscopy.
3: Well, John's had a lot because of his Crohn's. So, I mean, I see what he goes through, and it looks brutal. But the actual process, like, once he's in there... What

0: Whatever meds they give are, that's some good stuff.
1: It is good stuff. You don't remember anything.
2: You feel really peppy after that, I felt.
1: I did. Oh, I went home and went to sleep.
3: Yeah, well, I went out.
2: I'm talking about after you get up.
1: Well, I got a burger first.
2: Oh, wow.
1: I was starving to death.
3: I had crab legs and a beer.
1: There you go.
3: Okay. Yeah, the nurse says, you can go back to your regular diet. I'm like, I'm craving crab legs and a beer. She goes, I've never heard that one.
1: Mm-hmm. I got a greasy cheeseburger.
3: But I didn't think the prep was as bad. Yeah. I didn't have anything in my system.
1: I didn't like the prep at all.
3: I don't think it, you know, I just would go a lot, but to me, I felt like I was thinner.
1: You liked it?
2: Yeah, I mean, because you feel...
3: I feel flushed out.
2: Yes, exactly.
1: I'm with
2: you. You feel lighter on your feet.
1: I don't like to sit down in the bathroom and not feel like I'm in control of what's happening.
3: Well, I was in control. I mean, I was not like I couldn't make it to the bathroom.
2: It felt like a reverse bidet.
0: Oh, jeez.
1: Extremely warm, too.
0: Oh, wow.
1: It's not good. Ugh. I did not enjoy it at all. I don't enjoy it. And I've actually put off the one I should have done this far.
3: Wow.
1: Partly because when I was due to have it was when I broke my shoulder in two places, so I had to reschedule, and I just never got around to rescheduling. But if I knew Tom Hanks was going to go with me, I'd be more likely to reschedule properly.
3: I don't want anybody in the room with me.
1: Well, I don't know. If it doesn't matter, you're out cold. But if you're all hanging out together in the waiting room together and then you wake up together.
0: Yeah, but what if they don't get as strong a dose as I do and I'm out cold and they see me? Like my friends. I mean,
1: you?
0: I know the doctors and nurses are going to see me, but I don't want my friend to be like, no, my meds haven't kicked in yet.
1: During it. You don't wake up till well after it's over. And even then, you don't remember the first time you woke up.
2: You're a little woozy.
1: A lot woozy. Apparently, they make you pass gas before you get to go home.
3: I'm glad I did that before I woke up.
1: I don't remember that at all.
3: I don't either.
1: But you were awake. You just don't remember it.
2: But I don't think Tom Hanks and his buddies are doing it all together, like in the surgery room. I think
1: they said they get together for regular colonoscopies.
2: I think it's the last one to use the bathroom or something.
0: What do you mean?
2: The last
3: they
2: one
3: have a party
2: go.
3: Before they during the prep work.
2: Yes. Yeah. And it's the last one to go.
3: You never know if you're going to be the last one. You think it's the last time.
1: Well, that's why I wore an adult diaper.
2: Yeah, no.
3: I can control myself, Tom.
1: Not when you drink as much of that stuff as they give you.
3: Well, I did all right.
2: The good news is a new colon cancer screening option to avoid colonoscopies is a simple blood test now. One downside to the blood test thing is that you don't have as many butt jokes. So if you're just doing the blood test colonoscopy, it's not as much fun as what we just had.
3: That's the same thing with the prostate exam.
2: Exactly.
3: I kind of miss that.
2: I do too.
3: And now the blood work takes over that.
1: I'm all for it. I don't like that at all. And I will say this too. The thing they came up with in between where you pooped in a bucket and sent it in the mail.
3: Oh, colon, Cologuard.
1: Cologuard. That was almost worse than the colonoscopy.
2: The commercials are funny though.
1: Because I was sitting there and I'm thinking, I don't believe I'm actually doing this.
2: Yeah.
1: I'm just sitting here pooping in a bucket.
3: Can you imagine the mailman shaking it? I know what's in here.
1: Oh, my.
2: Oh, wow.
1: He's like, oh, it's another Cologuard.
2: Like, you put fragile on package.
1: What's bad is I got my results back, and they said I was tested positive. And I'm like, oh, now I'm going to die. So then I had to go get the colonoscopy, and they're like, oh, it's a polyp. So they cut a polyp out.
2: Oh, okay.
1: So I'm supposed to go more often. I need Tom Hanks to come with me.
3: I'm looking for that prescription that you take for the prep because I feel like I need to get cleansing again.
1: Well, that's easy, man.
0: That part sounds actually kind of nice.
1: Y'all are crazy.
0: It's bikini season. What else do you want?
1: What are you getting ready for?
2: You know, you do the colonoscopy with Tom Hanks. It's like life's like a box of chocolates.
0: Gross.
3: You got a friend in me.
2: All right. You done with that TMI, Tom?
1: I think y'all are the ones with TMI. I was just trying to offer a way for this to be more common and for people not to put it off so much.
3: I think people are becoming more open with any kind of medical procedures. I mean, look at plastic surgery back in the day. You didn't talk about it.
2: Yeah.
3: Flaunt your colonoscopy.
2: There you go. Those pictures are very interesting, too. When they give them to you, take those to work and share them with your friends.
0: Chew. Get them blown up. Put them over the mantle at home.
2: Yeah.
3: Get the video. Put it on a flash drive and show everybody the camera.
1: I'll send you mine. You can upload it to Facebook.
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5: I got my colonoscopy. 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Everything's fine. I was nervous. The doctor called me 3 days before
6: And he said, here's how it's going to go down, Kev. 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The morning of the procedure, I'm going to take a camera

0: and I'm going to sneak it into your colon, and I'm just going to keep feeding it up there. And don't worry, if I see any abnormalities, I'm just going to burn them off on the spot. I was like, whoa, I can't eat anything the day before? He's like, no. I'm like, why not? He said, because when we get in there, I was like, we? He's like, yeah, the team. I'm like, the team? I always thought a colonoscopy was an individual sport, like bowling or archery.
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0: 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Good morning. It's the Hawk and Tom Show. Looks like it's going to become partly cloudy. Some isolated afternoon thunderstorms and a high today of 92. Also sunny tomorrow with a high of 95.
1: Well, we were just talking about colonoscopies, and I wanted to play a little, I just want to salute. Today is Corn on the Cob Day, so listen up.
2: Today is June 11th, Corn on the Cob Day. Today, enjoy ear after ear of delicious corn on the cob until they're all gone. And when you miss those delicious kernels, don't worry. You'll see a whole bunch of them again tomorrow. Happy Corn on the Cob Day.
1: How old are we? Yeah. I know. You. Enjoy a corn on the cob.

0: B93.7, good morning. It's the Hawk and Tom Show. Partly cloudy, some isolated afternoon thunderstorms later today and a high of 92. Right now, it's 634.
1: You know those people who dominate every conversation, only talk about themselves, and you just want to tell them just to shut up?
2: I've had to do that.
1: What?
2: I've had to do that.
1: You told them to be quiet.
2: I've had friends in the past that you'll say something and they got to up it. They got to
1: one-uppers.
2: Add their comment or what they went through when they're talking about this.
0: I got a friend who's like that too. He's even worse.
2: What?
3: I got it.
2: But yeah, and they'll cut you off. It took me a minute, Tom. I got it.
3: Hawk is still figuring it out.
1: I'm trying.
2: Tom's that friend. There's somebody out there that always one-ups you. And
0: I one-upped him.
2: Yes.
1: Oh.
2: It took me a second.
1: Slow kid in the class. Sorry.
3: My brother-in-law said one time, I'm sorry, did the middle of my sentence interrupt the beginning of yours? And I was like, whoo, solid burn.
2: I got to remember that.
3: It's
2: like that.
3: So good.
1: Okay, but this is more so if the conversation is stale and boring, this could be a perfect gift for you because a team at MIT, they're working on wearable technology, kind of like a Fitbit now, uses artificial intelligence, then vibrates to let you know when you're being boring or talking too much.
0: Dude, you're going to get a workout.
1: Okay, that one's aimed at me, right?

0: repeat yourself.
1: So this is basically going to confirm when I start panicking in a conversation because I've gotten boring, can tell the watch is going to be like, yes, you are boring.
2: But there, I don't think there's many people that are boring that realize that they are boring and they're telling boring stories.
3: That's what would be great about this, but is it going to tell them.
2: But is it going to keep, how does it know? If you, depends on your heart rate, that person thinks.
3: That's a good point.
4: They say the algorithm they're using can already tell if the conversation's happy or sad with about 85% accuracy. But right now, it pulls most of the data from the person who's wearing it, and they're still working on a better way to analyze multiple voices in the conversation.
3: They just need AI.
4: Yeah.
3: AI should be able to tell if you're being boring or not.
4: But do we really need this, though? I guess it would be the nice way, because you can't just say to your friend, you know what, this conversation is just boring me to death.
3: No, you're like, here, try this thing out I just found. It's really cool. You'll like it.
4: If it starts beeping, you know that you are boring.
2: Maybe there should be devices everyone wears, and when you're boring, anyone can press that button to tell you to hush.
3: Oh, wouldn't it be cool if it shocked them?
2: Oh.
3: And like all of a sudden this person's telling a boring story, and they're like,
4: kind of like a YouTube video. It's like, you know what? You just put pause. They had like a pause button on their head. Just pause and walk away.
2: Or skip. Skip.
4: Skip this ad. But they are working on this now. So if you don't know if you're boring or you repeat yourself and people are being bored by your conversation, this could be a good little present for you in the future.
1: Well, with Apple Watches, you kind of already do know. Because you ever been in conversation with someone and they put their wrist up in your face and you're like, okay, I guess I'm done talking.
4: Well, that is a good way to do it. When someone starts looking at their cell phone and just ignores everything you're saying, you know that's a boring conversation.
3: Yeah, but that's not their fault.
1: That they're rude?
3: No, they need
1: to listen to the story about when I was a kid.
3: I think that it could make humanity better, because I think maybe some of the people telling these boring stories will get shuffled to the back and they won't be telling them anymore.
4: Well, they say it's really useful for things like first dates and job interviews. So you'd be on the job interview and the thing will be vibrating.
1: You're mid-story and you're like, so back to the job.
4: Yeah.
3: But I mean, I don't know whether or not those people could pull together a good story to fill in the gap or not. They might just end up getting shocked and then going, I don't know what to do.
4: Well, no one gets shocked. That was your idea. It's like,
3: I know, I like it though.
4: It's just a gentle vibrating nudge, I think.
1: Some people need the shock.
3: Yeah. Then there's people who tell a story you haven't heard before that it's so boring you don't even want to listen to it the first time. Those people need to get shocked.
4: Is that a joke about me again? I couldn't tell.
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3: 0.7. Good morning. It's the Hawk and Tom Show. Becoming partly cloudy today. Some isolated afternoon thunderstorms and a high of 92 today.
4: Well, 32% of guys say they use this on a daily basis, which really surprised me. And it's about their hair. Now, I've got my hair gel. But I don't use hairspray. 32% of guys use hairspray.
3: Yeah, I haven't used hairspray since like the 80s.
4: I know, but there's some guys out there doing it. How about that? Spray it up.
5: Raise it to Jesus.
4: Yeah. Tease it. Tease it.
6: Tease it to Jesus.
5: Yeah. Oh, my bad. I haven't heard that. They say.

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3: Red wine. Let's go to the beach, let's go get a wave. They say what they gonna say. Have a drink, clink,

0: Hey, good morning. This is the Hawk and Tom Show at B93.7. It is 6:48 now. I got some afternoon showers possible, a high of 92. Maybe you early risers can help us out with our second date update this week.
1: Debbie called in and said she went out with Paul. And Debbie, I understand that you felt like the date went pretty well.
2: I thought he was kind of into me, but he hasn't texted me or responded to any of my texts. And
0: you did something.
1: All right. Well, we will call Paul. You left us his phone number. We will see if he'll answer our call, and we'll ask him exactly what's going on.

0: Hello.
1: Hi, is this Paul?
0: Yeah, who's speaking?
1: Yeah, this is Hawk and Tom for B93.7. How are you?
0: I'm a little confused, but I'm good.
1: good. Hey, we are calling you because we've got a friend, and her name is Debbie, and she said that she went on a date with you, and she asked us if we would call you and find out why you didn't go on another date with her. Is there something we can tell her to give her some closure? Do you remember Debbie? Do you remember going out with her?
0: I will never forget Debbie. Let's say that.
2: Okay.
3: Why?
0: First of all, she talks in that lingo where half the time I don't even know what she's talking about. And so I just figured I'd save myself a headache and just not answer.
2: Okay, well.
1: So what exactly made you feel this way?
0: From the beginning, it was just a disaster. It started off we got us a bottle of wine.
2: Yeah.
0: And so the waiter came, he, you know, popped the cork and everything. And, you know, of course, you're supposed to smell it and, you know, I guess just to make sure it's right. And she starts licking the cork. I mean, trying to get every bit of, I guess, taste off of it.
2: Wow.
0: You know, I could only imagine just taste like cork.
2: Okay.
1: Maybe she was flirting with you.
2: You can educate me.

0: Me, because I guess you sniff the cork.
1: Well, from way back in the day, you would sniff to make sure it hadn't turned to vinegar.
0: Oh,
1: but I think nowadays that's rare anyway. But it's just kind of a culture thing. Like
0: I need to start doing that to my cheer wine. Sniff the top of it.
2: Yeah, just start licking the bottle cap. You know.
1: Yeah. Oh yeah, that'd be good for your tongue.
2: And it just was downhill, you know, from there, you know.
1: Yeah, it sounds like you guys didn't hit it off so well.
0: Maybe we should.
1: We should probably tell you that she is on the line right now before we dig this hole too deep.
3: Yeah, that's dumb.
0: Yeah, Debbie's here.
1: Debbie?
4: Not everyone is as smart as you are. I mean, I'd never been to a restaurant that fancy before. I didn't grow up with lots of money or whatever. And, like, you know, you don't have to be such a jerk about it. You could at least text me back instead of being a jerk.
0: Okay.
3: Hey, cork sniffer.
0: Okay.
4: All but right. You drink wine. Like, I don't get it. You drink wine. Like, why do they give you the cork if it's not a taste thing? Like,
2: you drink wine out of a glass, not out the cork. You don't put the cork in and just start sucking the wine off.
4: Cork? Then why do they give
2: sure
4: you the cork?
2: You smell it to make sure it don't go bad.
4: What? Okay, that's just
2: you've seen
4: stupid.
2: Movies.
4: Anyway.
2: You drink wine before?
4: Yeah, well, in a screw top, like you've had such fancy wine before. You know, you come in there and you're like, boots all covered in cow poop, like, whatever. You can just get over yourself, dude.
5: I mean, you got to learn sometime. You could have kind of helped her through that instead of laughing at her.
0: Yeah, you could have enhanced the experience for her.
2: I was enhancing it for myself. I wanted to see what was the stupidest thing she would do on the date.
4: So you just take girls on dates to then laugh at them? Like, how does that work out for you? Pretty good, I guess, because you're single.
5: Oh!
4: Like, what?
2: That's, hey, I'm having a good time, though.
1: Okay, well, what was the stupidest thing she did, Paul?
2: So we're sitting there and we're talking, you know, trying to have a conversation, and we start talking about German shepherds, and she was like, oh, yeah, they start barking in German that other dogs can't understand them. I was like, what? She's like, yeah, they're German shepherds. They're bred in Germany. And that, you know, if you have like an American pit bull or something, they can't understand each other. And I was like, what are you talking about? All dogs speak the same language. It's not like...
4: That's ridiculous. If a German person is talking to a German dog, the dog is raised by German people, that dog isn't going to speak English.
1: That makes perfect sense to me.
2: You're talking about communicating between dogs. You wasn't talking about communicating between human and dog. It's the dogs communicating with each other.
4: All right, if you say so, cutie.
1: I think you two are perfect for each other. Would you like to give it another try, and maybe you guys can, like, check this stuff out ahead of time and then talk about it? I will say that we're buying. We'll pay for it.
2: You will?
1: Yeah.
4: I ain't going on a date. I'm not going on a date
2: on
4: with
2: another
4: this
2: date.
1: How about you, Debbie? Will you go out with Paul?
0: No, she said no.
2: Just read a dictionary before you come.
3: Oh.
4: Oh, my God. You know what? I'm not going to go on a date with you. You're not a nice person.
3: Hey, she's smart enough to know that.
0: No. Okay.
1: Paul, we're sorry to have bothered you this morning. And Debbie, I feel like we got your answer for you. And even though it might have been painful, I think you learned that you're better off moving on from this because it just wasn't the right person for you.
4: I don't think he's the right person for anyone.
0: Okay. Hey, don't say anything, Paul. We got to go.
1: Okay.
0: Better luck next time, maybe with our second date update.

0: know.
1: They're on Instagram, Twitter, Facebook, and several prescription medications that are very difficult to pronounce. Hawk and Tom on B93.7.

0: That's Olivia Dean on the Hawk and Tom Show. How you doing this morning? We're glad you're hanging out with us. Got some thunderstorms possibly this afternoon. High of 92. It is 6:59. Well, when it comes to going to work, ladies, do you get mansplained quite a bit at work? Because according to a new survey, the average woman says someone mansplained something to her at work 6 times a week. That's more than once a day and more than 300 times a year.
1: That's what's great about ADD. You might be, but I don't know because I'm not paying attention.
0: Okay.
1: So it works.
2: Uh-huh. I get annoyed by that because it seems to me like if someone's mansplaining, all you do is tell them, I already know how that works. Thank you. But that never happens to me. Usually when I'm explaining something, they listen to what it is and act like they've learned something new. So mm-hmm. I don't know if I'm mansplaining or just explaining. But if someone told me I already know that, I would shut up and walk away. It's usually when you see someone who's either asked for help or is struggling with something.
3: It's explaining if you don't add, hey, little lady, let me show you.
2: Oh, is that mansplaining?
3: Yeah, that's mansplaining. That's,
2: I don't do that.
0: No, that's horrible.
1: First of all, but thank you for calling me little.
0: Then you're that's at the gym, funny. Too, sometimes, and the guy will help the little lady out like, hey, you might want to do this like that big buff guy.
2: I think I know who it is.
0: What?
2: That's doing the mansplaining.
0: It ain't me.
2: Oh, really?
0: Yeah, I'm not at the gym. I'm not a big buff guy.
2: Yeah, well, you said, hey, little lady.
0: That's what I was saying. I was making an example.
3: I have to be man-explained, too.
0: Yeah.
3: Sometimes.
0: Quite frankly, I would like women to explain some stuff. Yeah. You know, like, why so many pillows on the couch?
1: They're pretty.
0: Yeah.
1: Next question.
0: Why so many shoes? Why do we have to have that many shoes?
1: Options.
3: I told you I have a book. It says what every man knows about women or something like that, and every page is blank. We know nothing.
0: Yeah. But, I mean, why is there not a term like woman-splaining? Because, I mean, we get the bad rap like mansplaining.
3: It's called nagging.

0: But that's not splaining, and women don't tend to women-splain.
1: Yeah. Tom does do Tom-splaining quite a bit. What I do love, I don't need Google. If I need a question asked or answered, I just ask it out loud, and Tom's got that answered for me in seconds.
2: Mm-hmm. Yeah, but he throws in, the way I see it, or possibly, or this might be how it is, so you can't really depend completely on...
0: I started doing that on purpose.
2: You false info.
1: Yeah. That's you know what, though? But I think Tom's great at that a lot of times.
2: Yeah.
1: But he will explain a lot of stuff here on the show for all of us, you know, that don't understand.
2: And half the time, we don't have to ask.
1: Yeah. So he is mansplaining to me. So thank you.
3: See, I don't have the confidence to mansplain or womansplain because I'm never 100% sure.
1: Yeah,
3: so
1: right.
3: I'm like, yeah, no, that's it. I think maybe, probably. I don't know. Let's Google.
1: Yeah. You got to be confident and just not say those things at the end. Just go ahead and nail it and own it. And then
3: if I'm wrong.
1: Let them figure it out for themselves later on. It's like, oh, I thought Tori said that was that way.
3: Let me explain to you how 401ks work.
1: Yeah.
3: I think.
1: Well, when it comes to mansplaining, 3 in 5 women say it happens so much at work, they're pretty sure their male coworkers don't even realize they're doing it when they are doing it.
0: Well, if you're not telling them, how would they know?
3: Because some don't listen.
0: Well, that's different, but if they're saying they're pretty sure that they don't know, but they aren't telling them, then no, they can't know. They're not going to have, if you haven't told them,
3: oh, yeah,
0: then they can't know that. They may think they're helping.
3: But see, can't you see it on someone's face if you're explaining something and they just go like zombie-eyed? You've never noticed, because I mean, I've been in conversations when someone does that to me and I'm like, okay, well... And so the weather, it's great, right? Talk to you later. Like, you can pick up on, see, look at their faces.
1: Yeah, okay.
0: What were you talking about?
3: There it is right there, see?
2: What is she explaining? I don't know.
1: No. Are you talking about Tom sometimes when he's explaining stuff and you're just like looking straight through him?
3: No.
1: He does that to me sometimes. I'm like, I'm trying to pay attention. You got to nod your head like you do understand when you really don't understand.
3: Well,
0: they don't care. They're just happy to say it.
3: Sometimes you will ask, you'll be like, do you know what I'm saying? I'm like, I don't.
0: Then I mansplain it.
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0: 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Good morning. It's the Hawk and Tom Show on your Crank Call Thursday. Thelma Hollister's coming in the show just a little later. Also, birthday shout-outs coming up, and we've got some afternoon thunderstorms with a high today of 92.
1: A new study says that adults should not have more than one alcoholic drink per day.
0: Day?
1: Yeah, per day. And now, a lot of people are asking, is it okay to save up all seven and drink them all on Saturday?
0: Makes sense.
2: It does, because then you're not getting the calories every day. You just get it at one dose day, and then you knock it out.
1: There you go.
3: I'm drinking the ones I didn't get to drink before I turned 21.
0: Good point.
3: That's 21 years.
1: It's going to take you a while, ain't it? All right, 7:10 now on the Hawk and Tom Show.

0: That's Olivia Rodrigo on the Hawk and Tom Show. Thanks for hanging out. 717, Chesterfield's isolated showers today. It looks like a high of 92.
1: Well, this is kind of fun to watch, but a lot of people from other countries are here in the United States for the World Cup finals.
0: Yeah.
1: And so these people are coming over, and with social media the way it is today, a lot of them are posting about the United States. A lot of them have never been here before. And it is awesome to see what some of these Europeans and people from other countries are saying about America.
0: Yeah.
1: There's a German guy named Freddy who's been tweeting about his experience. Some of his joyful discoveries include Buc-ee's.
0: Oh.
1: He wrote all caps, dude, LMAO, this is a gas station. So he's going to go back to Europe thinking every gas station is Buc-ee's.
0: Oh, well, wow. I hope not.
1: I hope so. No. Imagine thinking that we just have that much fun every day of our lives when we go to get gas.
0: He's got to go to another convenience store. I'm like, you couldn't go from one Buc-ee's to another on a full tank of gas.
2: Hit one of these small towns going toward the coast. There's some gas stations you don't want to walk into.
1: That's why we want him to leave with Buc-ee's as his ideal.
2: Okay, I get you.
1: Walmart. Totally freaked out. If you've ever been to Europe at all, they just don't have giant stores like that. They have little stores that are more dedicated to specific things, and you go in and you get what you need, then you go to the next store and you get this and the next store. They don't have stuff like Walmart where you could get everything you need for an entire lifetime there.
0: I just assumed when I was over there, they had to have a Dollar General just out in the boonies somewhere, not where I was staying inside the city.
1: Another thing that he is commenting on, because he is staying in Florida right now, was the heat and the humidity.
3: Yeah.
1: Europe's a little higher up on the latitudes and everything, so they don't get quite as bad as we do on a regular basis. In fact, like in Britain, most people don't even have air conditioners because they just don't need it that often.
2: Wow.
0: Yeah, I lived in Arizona for a little time, and then I flew to Houston because they are having the basketball playoffs. And so I went from the dry air in Arizona, got off the plane in Houston, and it was so humid and hot, I feel weighted down like I was, you know, my clothes were lead going to the basketball game.
1: Apparently, Chili's was a big deal to him. And if he loves Chili's that much, he's going to find we have a lot of great restaurants.
0: Oh, yeah. I want my baby back.
2: Chili's, baby back.
1: Hawk, you may appreciate this one more than the average person. Ella Langley on the radio.

0: Oh, yeah, there you go.
1: He said she's been the soundtrack of our trip. She's a Christian artist, but she's kind of gotten a little bit mainstream,
0: well,
1: too.
0: Well, she's country.
1: And yeah. So apparently they're very impressed that plays on the radio here. And then he said Waffle House at 1 a.m.
2: Yes.
1: He gave it a 10 out of 10.
3: Good. As he should.
1: Exactly. At 1 a.m., there ain't nothing better.
2: And so many people pick on Waffle House for what it
0: and
2: is.
0: And I don't know why.
2: I don't know why, mm-hmm. because it's the best. And it's just, I guess, mostly in the South.
1: It's a breakfast place. You're not going in looking for...
2: It's not just a breakfast place.
1: Well, you're not going in looking for like a ribeye with a little piece of parsley on it. You're going in there to get some hash browns and some good breakfast eating.
3: Plus, it's the most affordable dinner and a show you can ever get.
1: Yep.
3: You never know what you're going to see.
0: You know what? It is like you're watching the Food Network. That guy's back there on the grill and he's pouring in the waffle mix and the eggs and stuff.
2: I want to learn how to short order cook
0: yeah.
2: like that.
0: Yeah. It's impressive.
2: I've learned how they remember things. It's how they set the plate up.
1: Oh.
2: So like if they got, I don't know, like a pack of jelly on the right side of the plate means something. And
0: oh, wow.
2: a pack of mayo on the left side of the plate means something. And I don't know what it means.
1: If there's a pack of mayo on the left side of the plate, he got my order wrong.
2: No, I get patty melts.
1: Oh, okay.
2: With mayo and extra pickles.
1: Well, Freddie was also amazed by the number of choices at a Wendy's self-serve soda machine. You know, in Europe, Coke, and they don't have all the flavors and stuff that we do.
0: I don't like those machines, those fancy ones where, I mean, I guess you're talking about the one just, yeah, so many to choose from, but you got the ones that you mix your own sodas.
2: The computer screen.
0: Yeah.
1: Thank God most people aren't like you.
0: I don't like that at all.
3: Man, I go through and I'm like, look at all the options.
1: I'm like, peach. Yeah, let's try peach. And
3: red
1: strawberry.
3: Green soda.
1: And black cherry.
2: Have you been to the Coca-Cola plant in Atlanta?
1: Yeah, mm-hmm. they've got all the different flavors from all over the world.
2: Yeah, and it's funny how it's different. I mean, like a Pepsi here is different from a Pepsi across the sea. And
1: yep.
2: It
1: okay.
2: just tastes different. I love it.
1: There's also a Swedish woman named Elsa who's been radicalized by the USA. In just 48 hours, she found out Wi-Fi on her plane was faster than what she has in her house.
0: Wow.
1: She saw her first Amish people. And she's learned about ranch dressing. She says it's basically crack, and Europe needs to have it as soon as possible.
2: They don't?
1: Apparently not in any kind of quantity or regularity.
2: Wow.
1: So imagine, there's nothing I enjoy more than seeing people from other countries come here and tell us they love our country.
0: Yeah.
1: They have those British guys that go around the United States trying foods they never tried before.
0: Yeah.
1: And they're awesome because they're like, oh my God, this is the best ever. And you're like, yeah, it's finally nice someone appreciating America because we are worth appreciating.
2: I'll watch videos where they have like, I don't know, college students from other countries yeah. trying American food like biscuits and gravy
1: yeah.
2: that they've never had.
0: Yeah.
2: And
0: yeah.
2: they love it.
1: Yeah, they're like, there was a lot of foods that would be like, oh, wow, this seems like a bad idea. And
2: yeah.
1: then they eat it and they're like, oh, my gosh, this is a great idea.
3: We have a lot of food like chicken and waffles.
1: Yeah, that was one they did.
3: And that, to me, the first time I saw it, I was like, why?
2: Exactly.
3: This makes no sense. And then I bit into it. I'm like, I'll take 14 more.
1: Yeah.
3: This is the best thing I've ever had.
1: But yeah. there's a lot of fun stuff to watch with these people who've come over from Europe for the World Cup. And it's going to be kind of exciting to see what happens. I know we're not big World Cup people here in the United States, but it is good that we're exposing other countries to see that America's not the horrible thing they see in the news all the time.
0: And the difference is winning the World Cup over here, it's supersized. It's much bigger than the ones in Europe.
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3: 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It's the Hawk and Tom Show. Looks like partly cloudy, maybe some isolated afternoon thunderstorms later today and a high of 92.
4: Let's do a shout-out.
3: Okay, we got some birthday shout-outs this morning. Thank you for reminding me. Happy birthday to Amanda Farmer, Matt Miller, Angela Doster, Stephanie Graham, Bridget Brown, Shannon Clayton, Beth McAllahan. I hope we got that right. And Michael Cogdill, happy birthday.
4: Hey, you know what? If we need the internet for everything now, especially when it comes to do-it-yourself stuff at home and trying to fix things, I've got the most unusual searches for your do-it-yourself YouTube. You're going to be surprised at some of these. It's a lot of fun. So that's coming up next.

0: 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Speed Demon at 7:33. Chance for rain later on today. High of 92. Well, 2 in 5 Americans say they can hardly fix anything without the internet. They are going to the do-it-yourself videos on YouTube. And I got to say, I'll do it as well. There's many things that I... And look at your last search, your do-it-yourself video online, just to see what you had to learn from something. And I know mine was getting through a level on a video game. A lot of times there's a video game and you can't get through the certain level, so I'll Google how to do that.
1: Thank God that's there.
0: Yeah, I know.
1: For me, the last thing was our Keurig K-Cup machine, the coffee machine.
0: Yep.
1: It went bad, and we Googled it, and on YouTube, they showed you basically replace these two capacitors. Uh-huh. So the hardest part was getting the dumb thing.

0: Okay. A lot of people say that they can't even do common things like household problems like patching drywall, fixing running toilets. They'll Google that. Unclogging drains is also something that people Google. Those are the practical ones.
1: Those are pretty easy to do without Googling.
0: Well, don't you belittle us.
1: I'm not belittling you. I'm just saying they're pretty easy.
0: Yeah, but sometimes you do want to know how to do that, because I'll do a drywall patch. And it's got like a little bump. It looks like I need to take my wall to the dermatologist because that's a raised part of the skin.
2: Should have that checked.
0: Yeah, I need to sand it off a little bit more. But those are some of the more practical things. What's an unusual thing that you've wanted to learn how to do on YouTube? Here's some of the weird, not always practical how-to videos. How to train your cat to use the toilet. Or even how to confuse your cat.
3: I had a friend teach her cat that when we were in college. And it was the craziest thing because you would just see this cat walk into the bathroom. Minute later, it'd come walking back out. I'm like, that cat just used the bathroom like a human.
1: How annoying to need to go to the bathroom and there's a cat looking at you I'm here first.
3: Yeah. Well, think of how the cat feels. Like, can you give me some privacy, please?
2: I would rather that than clean out a litter box.
1: True.
0: Also, playing instruments, also, that's not as weird, but if you want to learn how to play a certain song, easy to go to do-it-yourself YouTube videos now.
2: It's easy to go to a video. It's not easy to always learn what you're looking for.
0: Well, you can pause it, though, and get that certain part down.
2: One key at a time.
0: Yeah.
2: Dang. On the guitar. Dang.
0: And on the piano. Another weird and unusual thing that people are learning how to do is to express their dogs.
2: Shut up. That's what I looked up.
0: One of the more unusual ones is, and also cutting like fingernails or whatever, dog paws.
2: Oh, that's hard.
0: Someone had...
1: Cut their dog paws, we're going to turn you in.
0: Whatever they're called.
1: The toenails.
0: Okay.
2: Yeah, and you can't cut them up too high either.
0: Mm-hmm. How to give a possum a pedicure was Googled.
2: Wow.
0: You got a pet possum there and you're going to give it a manicure? That'd be tougher than a dog. I hate cutting dog nails.
1: Why would that be tougher than a dog?
0: Because it's going to bite you.
1: No, it's not. Possums are some of the friendliest creatures there are, and they basically just play dead when they get scared.
0: When they go,
3: that's all faking just to look tough.
0: Really?
3: Yeah.
2: Now I'm not going to walk up and pet one.
0: Time out. Yeah. When's the last time you held a possum, Tom?
3: Just a few years ago for me.
2: Oh, wow. I've never held one.
0: You are country.
3: Oh, they're so cute.
1: They are cute, man. They're cute. And they also don't get rabies pretty much because their blood temperature is lower than most animals.
2: And they eat bad bugs.
1: They eat a lot of bad bugs.
3: They also kind of smell like popcorn. Just FYI.
0: Well.
2: Okay. Buttery movie butter.
3: Kind of buttery.
0: Okay. These are the unusual how-to videos, how to cook food in your dishwasher.
1: No.
2: Why?
0: Don't want to add. No. I guess fish or something like that. You can cook in the dishwasher.
1: But why would you?
0: Yeah. I don't know. Another one was how to chair dance to Christmas music for seniors.
3: Chair dance?
0: Yeah.
2: Now, really, how many looked for that? Was that one person in the world?
1: Probably.
0: It's a lot of those people assisted living places.
1: Yeah, like, you know, the villages.
0: The people.
1: Those people party.
0: It's not that kind of chair dance.
2: I don't know. That's the red loofah.
0: No, it's like the people that can't get up out of their chair. A lot of times you'll see chair exercising now.
3: Oh, I definitely was picturing like a boa being involved.
1: I know, right? Some old lady.
2: Her 90th birthday, they hire a stripper.
0: This old man pops out of the cage.
1: Yeah. I had it very different in my mind, Cato. The old lady was dancing, and the old man was in the chair.
2: Oh.
0: Okay.
1: And it was a wheelchair.
0: This is a family show, y'all.
3: It was.
1: That's how they got families.
0: All right. Weird, unusual things that people Google do-it-yourself. How to cast a magic spell or how to do a magic trick.
1: Right. I'm going to go on the electronic internet to learn about magic spells.
0: That's pretty funny.
1: Yeah, I don't think that makes sense.
2: Well, you know you don't know, so you just look them up about coworkers, okay?
0: Okay.
1: I've been feeling bad lately.
0: Yeah. You got the little, the zombie, what's the dolls?
2: The voodoo doll.
0: Voodoo dolls. Okay. How to host a Tupperware party or certain kinds of candle parties?
2: Wow.
0: Like, well, people may not know how to really host one.
2: I thought you just hired the person to come in and do it.
0: But you got
2: to
0: put on all the food. You got to, have things for them to do.
2: Okay.
0: Okay. How to make a citizen's arrest. I don't know how to do that.
3: I feel like if you just do it confidently enough, even if you don't really know what you're doing,

0: might work.
1: Probably.
2: Yeah.
1: Muzz, you got arrest. More power than they do.
3: Citizens arrest.
2: Okay. No, you don't learn. I learned that from the Andy Griffith Show.
3: Yeah, okay. I just thought about that.
2: So I thought that was kind of an unusual one. Because how do you do that confidently, though? You walk up to the person. It's like, citizens arrest. I saw you shove that in your pants at the grocery store.
1: You don't do that.
0: Can you please follow me to this corner of the room so I can arrest you, please? Okay.
2: Hands behind your back, please.
0: Please.
1: Y'all should not do this, just to let you know.
2: You need to watch that video.
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1: This is the Hawk and Tom Show, and we are having some fun this morning. It is 7:47. Got some afternoon thunderstorms possible, high of 92. Crank call this week, Thelma Hollister and Harold, her lovely husband, they want to visit every state in America. So, they've not been to a few of them. They want to go to Hawaii. Now, they don't like to fly. They want to drive there.
2: Oh, wow.
1: Call a car rental place this morning. See if Thelma can get a car to drive to Hawaii this morning.
3: Budget reservation. Speaking. From what location will you be renting?
4: Hi.
3: Hello, how are you today?
4: I thought this was a recording. I feel so silly.
3: How may I help you today?
4: I'm sorry.
3: That's okay.
4: My name's Thelma Hollister, H-O-L-I-S-T-E-R. I'm 83 years old.
3: Okay.
4: And me and my husband are going to take us a trip this year. We want to rent a car from y'all.
3: Okay, that's good.
4: Yeah. We are going to be heading out and going to see the sights. We're going to take about 3 or 4 weeks off, and we're going to try to visit every state in America.
3: Oh, wow.
4: I thought that would be kind of fun, and being that I'm retired now, I've got plenty of time.
3: Okay.
4: Yeah, but we're going to visit every state, and I told him I would call and see how much it costs to rent a car.
3: Okay, and I could check the price, but I do have to advise you. Our vehicles are actually not allowed in all the states in the U.S.
4: Well, what do you mean by that?
3: Well, our vehicles, we allow them only within the continental U.S., meaning you can't take it to Canada or Mexico.
4: Yeah.
3: But in addition to that,
4: and that's okay, because I wasn't planning to go into those places anyway, because they're not part of America. What we wanted to do, we wanted to drive to Hawaii.
3: Okay.
4: Yeah.
3: Well, now, our vehicles won't be allowed there either. You'd actually have to fly there.
4: No. We don't want to do that. I'm scared of flying, and so is he. We just want to drive. We feel safe on the ground.
3: Okay.
4: And I've never been to Hawaii. I like,

0: You know, they have those hula skirts and coconut bras and luau's, and they have the flowers that they put over your head and doo-doo, doo-doo. Have you ever been to Hawaii?
1: I have. I just moved here from there probably about 5 years ago.
0: You are kidding me.
1: No, ma'am.
0: Oh, I bet it's a lovely place.
1: It's really nice.
0: Yeah, well, we want to drive over there. How much would that cost?
1: Well, it's actually across the Atlantic, the Pacific, so you won't be able to drive to Hawaii from here.
0: I don't understand.
1: There's not a bridge that goes over to Hawaii, so you can't drive there.
0: Oh, well, that's not going to be good then. I thought there was a bridge that went to Hawaii.
1: No, I wish there was. I don't like to fly.
0: Yeah,
1: but yeah,
0: I don't either.
1: Yeah, there's no way to get over there without either flying or catching a boat.
0: Wow.
1: Yeah.
0: Well, how am I going to get over to Hawaii then?
1: Oh, I really don't know, because that's only two ways that you can get there.
0: Two ways to get there: by flying, riding in a boat, and then what's the other one?
1: That's the only two, or swimming. It's probably going to be longer to swim.
0: Oh, there you go. That's what I was thinking. I don't think I want to swim. We have that. You know what? At our retirement home, they have swimming classes. I go out there every Tuesday with Ella Mae Jenkins, and we help each other swim.
1: Oh, okay.
0: Yeah. You know what? I can float real good.
1: You can.
0: That's my excess fat that I've gotten over the years.
1: Oh, okay.
0: Yeah. I got my floaties. I don't need those, if you know what I mean.
1: I understand.
0: You have been so helpful, dear. I am so glad I got a hold of you, because I might have gotten a hold of someone else, and they would not have told me that bridge was out to Hawaii.
1: That would be correct.
0: Yes.
1: You have a great day.
0: Do me a favor. Could you pass it along to someone in the government offices?
1: Yes.
0: To fix that bridge.
1: I will try to see if I can get in touch with someone.
0: Thank you so much. All
1: You're
0: right.
1: welcome.
0: All
1: thank
0: right.
1: you.
0: Bye-bye.
2: I can get that bridge fixed for Thelma.
3: That's Crank Call this week.

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0: Yeah, somber on the Hawk and Tom Show. 8 o'clock now. Going to be partly cloudy today and then some rain possible a little bit later on, high 92.
1: So in our house, I've got two teenagers and a wife, and there is always someone looking for one of their devices or another. The biggest offender is EarPods.
0: Yeah.
1: They are always looking for those things. And we're always getting on the Find My app where you make something beep and all of a sudden you'll hear a beep coming from somewhere. Like, oh, yay, I left them in the bathroom or I left them here, and they run off and grab them.
0: They need to use that for Easter egg hunts. That'd be easier for the kids.
1: It wouldn't be a hunt for them, would it? So this one woman has a rather viral situation going on TikTok right now. She went viral for revealing that she accidentally swallowed one of her AirPods.
0: Oh, wow.
1: How do you do that? That's a good question, Kato.
2: Hungry.
1: She was laying out her vitamins for the day, and somehow one of the AirPods ended up in the vitamin pile or close enough to it that she scooped them up with her hand, threw them in her mouth, and swallowed them.
3: And you know what? I believe this, because why are vitamins so ginormous?
1: I know. They're big ones now.
3: I mean, I started taking omega-3. It's like a horse pill. Mm-hmm. You should see my eyes start watering. I'm like, kleh, the whole time.
2: I'd get one omega, just omega one, and take three of those.
3: Why didn't someone tell me that sooner? Yeah.
0: I have to cut mine up with a knife and fork.
2: I crush mine.
0: That's how big my vitamins are.
3: Mine's a little gel packet. I've been thinking about poking a hole in it and just drinking
0: it. Just get a straw, put a straw in there.
2: See, y'all don't do it right. My vitamins are gummies.
0: Yeah.
3: Oh, Flintstones?
1: What happens when you mix them up?
2: They're a lot.
1: Kato comes into work

0: really chill one morning.
1: Yeah.
0: We know what happened.
2: They are gummies.
0: Well, she grabbed her vitamins, inadvertently added the AirPod to the pile, and didn't realize it till she was in her car and it said her AirPod was connected.
1: Oh, wow.
0: And she's like, I don't have my AirPods with me. She finally figured out what was going on and freaked out, so she called Poison Control, and they said, go ahead and just wait for it to pass. Unless you experience a lot of pain, it's unlikely this is going to cause you any other problems. So she started checking daily to wait for it to pass. But apparently, she started taking laxatives also.
1: Oh, boy.
0: And so things got so bad that she wasn't able to fully check every time.
1: Mm-hmm.
0: And she believes it passed and she missed it because she went finally after day five and had a doctor x-ray her, and they said it's no longer in you and it no longer connects now when she has her phone.
1: Uh-huh. Could she not do Find My AirPods while it was inside?
0: That would have been so cool.
1: You could see it go through it, you know. The,
0: right. Well, just hear it.
1: Yeah.
3: See, that's what I was wondering, getting a phone call. Like, would you be able to hear the phone call from your stomach on the outside, you know?
0: I doubt it, but they would hear a lot of gurgling.
4: I'd like to see a picture of what her ear pod looks like, because there's all different kinds, shapes of those.
0: Well, a lot of them are just white and kind of roundish.
4: Yeah, but I guess it's not. I always thought they kind of have an L shape to them.
0: Some do, but some don't. Yeah, but even so, it still wouldn't be that big a difference in some of those big vitamins.
4: I agree.
0: But she says that people were asking her questions like, hey, if you had found it, would you have still used it?
4: Oh, no.
0: And she said it would have depended on what kind of, quote, damage had been done.
4: Oh.
0: I understand. I've been in the situation with a tooth or a crown that came out once.
4: Oh.
0: And I was on vacation in Jamaica on a honeymoon thing. And that's this tooth right here.
4: Oh.
0: If you search, you can find it later.
2: A little off-colored, I see.
0: Yeah, no, that's just the way it is.
4: Did you really have to dig around and find it?
0: It wasn't that complicated.
4: Oh, my goodness.
2: I tell you, iPods, they're cheaper than a crown.
0: I know, right?
4: Mm-hmm. Okay, but you fished it out of the toilet.
0: Mm-hmm.
3: Aren't crowns kind of small?
0: Pretty small, but I mean, I found it.
3: Did you get a little metal detector?
0: No, it's not metal. It's just, it looks like a tooth. It's this
4: it's
0: one.
4: It's like a porcelain.
2: It's a tooth.
3: Yeah. Oh, I thought crowns were the silver thing.
0: No, they don't have to be. You can, but you can get them regular tooth color too.
3: Oh.
4: Wow.
0: So rather than have to buy a new one, I just get it a good clean bath, real careful, real clean.
4: Okay.
0: And then I took it to the dentist when I got home, and they put it back in.
3: Oh. They said, I ain't touching that thing, nasty.
0: Hey, I didn't tell them.
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1: 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You know, speaking of money, the economic numbers show that inflation is at its highest point in 3 years. Now, we're not going to offer our opinion on this because our 2 cents now cost $1.75. So that'd be too much to give an opinion. It's 8:10 now, and got some thunderstorms heading our way later on today. High 92.

0: That's Harry Styles on the Hawk and Tom Show. Hey, it's 8:17 now. It looks like some thunderstorms heading our way a little bit later on. High 92. Well, if you want people to pay attention, I got a little psychological trick that you can use whenever you want them to pay attention.
1: I'm sorry, what were you saying?
0: I got a little psychological trick to make people pay attention.
2: Hey!
1: It's not working.
0: Oh, okay. Well, because I'm not used it yet. I got to tell you what to do here.
1: I thought you would have used it on us to make us pay attention.
0: So whether you're making maybe a website, maybe giving a presentation at work or school, or maybe trying to get noticed, maybe it's even like a dating website. They say just show them photos of a cake, a woman in a bikini, or two cars crashing. Okay, those are the three things that can get you noticed. You can do all three at the same time if you want to, because the cars are crashing because there's two guys looking at a girl eating a cake while she's in a bikini.
3: I was going to say, one of those will get you sent to HR.
1: Oh, the car crash? Oh, my bad.
0: Okay, so here's why. The most primitive parts of our brain are trained to ask three basic questions about things. One of them is, can I eat it?
1: Can I eat it? So, I think you need to stop soon.
0: Okay. The second one is, can I kiss it? That's the other one. And then the third one is, will it kill me? Those are three questions in our brain that are just there.
2: And I'm matching it to the pictures you'd mentioned.
0: Okay.
3: Eat the car, is the girl going to kill me, and the cake's going to, what was the other one?
0: There we go.
3: Yeah.
0: There we go.
3: Nailed it.
0: No, you did not. So can you eat it? And now, it may not have to even be a picture of a cake, but I think that would help because everybody loves cake, right? No?
2: No, it wouldn't do it for me.
3: I think I got confused somewhere. Is this, so at the start of a meeting, you just throw up these pictures?
0: Okay, you could just use them in the presentation, you know, in some form or fashion.
3: Okay. Like, so if I'm giving a presentation in front of everybody and it's really important and then I'm like, and here's me at the beach. Wink, wink.
2: With cake.
1: You could just do all of them at once and have a woman in a bikini jump out of a cake and cause a car crash.
0: There you go. There's another way to do it.
2: But now what if I'm not given a presentation? I mean, like, say I'm in a restaurant and I need to get the server's attention. Do I just hold up a piece of cake as she walks by?
0: No. You get the menu with a piece of cake on it and point to it. Hey, it gets her attention.
2: Or run out and run, grab my car and crash into somebody?
1: It's not going to work, actually, Cato. This is only for something else.
0: Well, it could be like, a dating website. And you put cake up there. Or, you know.
1: I would go with the bikini woman if you're doing the dating website.
0: Unless you're a guy.
2: I will say, like in Cancun, they have the swim-up bar. Mm-hmm. The women got the drinks first.
1: Right.
2: They got more attention than the guys did. Uh-huh. So that I see your point.
0: Well, it hits on all three of our primitive parts there of can we eat it, can we kiss it, or will it kill me? So that will help you focus and pay attention.
2: Sounds like one of my weekends.
0: Yeah, okay. Now, I don't know if it's, I guess it does have to be a girl in a bikini, because if it was like, let's say Tom in his bathing suit eating a cake while driving, not as sexy, I don't think.
1: That didn't say sexy, it said get your attention, and I bet you anything that would get your attention.
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1: It's Miles Smith on the Hawk and Tom Show. Rain heading our way, or thunderstorms in the afternoon like we've had the last few weeks. A high of 92.
2: I got a question for you guys and everyone listening right now. Have you ever actually had to show anyone your diploma or your college degree?
1: No.
2: Or is it just sitting a little leather booklet thing somewhere in a closet?
3: Mm-hmm. Boxed up.
1: Now, I did rock my tassel from my graduation. It's still on my car rear view.
3: It's
2: well, yes. I think we need to start showing our diplomas more often, because there is a story that's hit the news real big about a pilot who was literally flying for decades. He flew for Air Canada. His name is Jeffrey Wall. And in 2025, he finally retired after 27 years.
1: Okay.
2: However, that same year, the Canadian authorities did an audit on everything.
1: Uh-oh.
2: And they stumbled across something. This guy had never, ever gotten a license to be a pilot.
1: You're kidding me.
2: He flew approximately 900 domestic and international flights on a forged license.
1: Wow.
2: He earned millions of dollars in salary over the course of his career, which makes sense. You figure a pilot's making, what, at close to $200 a year, probably, and over 27 years, that's going to be a lot of money.
4: Do we have the name of whoever...

0: They said, don't worry, he knew what he was doing. He took all of the different classes along the way that he was supposed to take once he was flying. So they would have like, oh, the yearly update that you had to take, and he would do that and pass it.
1: But I'm like, it's a big airplane. Like, you got to practice on something. You can't just get on there and go, what button do I push?
2: Well, that's true, but you can blame a lot on turbulence.
1: Okay.
2: You're like, oh, I hit a wrong button. That was a turbulence, not me.
3: Are there any airplane video games out there?
0: Absolutely. Well, actually, Microsoft Flight Simulator can probably teach you to fly. You
1: but it's still, I mean, that's a controller that you got in your hand. That's not like all the buttons you see up there. When you look into a cockpit, oh, there's so many buttons.
3: He's Googling it. What does the red button on the left side mean?
2: No, he's taking pictures and uploading it to ChatGPT.
0: Well, they say that the public safety was never compromised through his entire employment with Air Canada. He was fully trained, and he successfully met or exceeded required current training, demonstrating a high level of competence.
1: Well, sure, they're going to say that because all these people are going to complain.
0: He never had any incidents.
1: Yeah.
0: There's pilots that have the licenses and stuff that have accidents, and this guy never had one in 27 years.
3: Makes you wonder why they even said anything. If I found that out in my own company, I'd say, y'all better keep quiet about this.
0: I would have, too.
3: He's retired.
0: Yeah, he's retired.
3: Kudos.
0: No one tell.
1: A lot of people don't know this, but at first, we had to have our disc jockey license, our FCC license to actually be on the radio.
0: It's not called a disc jockey license, by the way.
1: FCC license.
0: Right.
1: Yeah, that's what
0: Eventually said yes.
1: Yeah. Okay, but still,
0: what's your point?
3: He forged it because can you tell?
1: I'm not really had my license for years.
0: We kind of all knew that.
1: Oh, okay.
0: We were hoping we'd get to retirement and just not tell anybody.
1: You don't have to tell anybody.
3: But you know, I think if you can do the job, you don't have to have a degree to do the job. Just do it.
0: Would you say that if you had gotten on the plane knowing that he didn't have it?
3: Well, I wouldn't have probably got on knowing that. But if they knew it, he wouldn't be there.
2: After like the 10th or 20th, I'd be like, all right, he knows what he's doing.
0: Yeah.
2: I wouldn't be one of the first ones to get on the plane.
1: Well, you wouldn't do that, like Tori said, with a doctor or a physician. I'm like,
3: you have to know.
1: I want to make
0: sure. Tori's trying to do it.
1: I know, but I'm glad they put their diplomas up on the wall.
0: That's true, they do.
1: I'm like,
0: they should make pilots do that.
2: Yeah, but you could just clearly fake that.
1: Yeah.
2: Like, yes, I did go to the University of Miami. Go Dolphins. Whatever they are.
0: Oh boy.
2: I do more research before I put it on my wall.
0: She's with AI and stuff now. You could probably make a pretty convincing fake document.
1: Well, when I get my hair cut, I want her to be a master barber. They have the master barber diplomas that they have up there.
3: They're a master?
1: Yeah. You're not saying the hairdressers.
3: Cosmetology license.
1: They put those right beside the mirror.
0: And that's crazy. Does that have to do with what she said? But you want Tori to be your master barber?
2: I could cut your hair. I graduated from the University of Miami. Go Dolphins.
1: Yeah.
2: I don't even know if that's there.
3: I think it's Hurricanes.
1: Yeah.
2: Maybe
3: that's the Miami Dolphins.
2: It's the dolphin version of Sharknado. Theirs was Dolphin Hurricane. It's going somewhere. Leave me alone.
1: She ain't got her radio license either. Those are forged.
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0: unpredictable quips. You think you're being clever, but you're completely unoriginal with your unnecessary small talk.
1: You love the sound of your own voice.
0: You're just extremely uncomfortable with silence.
1: So you became the king of idle chit-chat, yeah.
0: So when I'm all sweaty, the last thing I want to hear is your stupid yap implying that I asked for this heat wave. You don't know me. You don't know my thoughts. You're Mr. Guy Who Asks, is it hot enough for you? A real American hero.
1: Mr. Guy Who Asks, is it hot enough for you?
0: And in 6 months, you'll ask, is it cold enough for you?
2: 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We've been telling you how Big Air is the perfect place to send your kids to have some fun this summer. 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
3: 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All right, it's 8:43 now here on the Hawk and Tom Show. Thunderstorms possible this afternoon. High of 92, 95, the high tomorrow, just to let you know. All right, two things. Coming up, you can help us out with a second date update this week. It's a gooder. Also, Charlie XCX is going to be in Atlanta. It is the State Farm Arena, and that's going to be Tuesday, October the 6th. What do you got planned that night? Maybe you could be the ninth caller, and you will be in Atlanta seeing Charlie XCX. Ninth caller wins right now, 1-800-386-0937. Good luck.

0: That's Olivia Rodrigo. No, it's not. Olivia. It's the other one.
1: Dean.
0: Olivia Dean. Yeah. All right. We got a lot of Olivias now on the Hawk and Tom Show. It's 8:49 now. I got some thunderstorms heading our way today. A high 92. Hey, guaranteed laughs heading your way right now with the second date update this week.
2: Debbie called in and said she went out with Paul. And Debbie, I understand that you felt like the date went pretty well.
3: I thought he was kind of into me, but he hasn't texted me or responded to any of my texts.
0: You did something.
2: All right. Well, we will call Paul. You left us his phone number. We will see if he'll answer our call, and we'll ask him exactly what's going on.

0: Hello.
1: Hi, is this Paul?
0: Yeah, who's speaking?
1: Yeah, this is Hawk and Tom for B93.7. How are you?
0: I'm a little confused, but I'm good.
1: good. Hey, we are calling you because we've got a friend, and her name is Debbie, and she said that she went on a date with you, and she asked us if we would call you and find out why you didn't go on another date with her. Is there something we can tell her to give her some closure? Do you remember Debbie? Do you remember going out with her?
0: I will never forget Debbie. Let's say that.
2: Okay.
3: Why?
0: First of all, she talks in that lingo where half the time I don't even know what she's talking about. And so I just figured I'd save myself a headache and just not answer.
2: Okay, well.
1: So what exactly made you feel this way?
0: From the beginning, it was just a disaster. It started off

0: we got us a bottle of wine.
1: Yeah.
0: And so the waiter came, he, you know, popped the cork and everything. And, you know, of course, you're supposed to smell it. And, you know, I guess just to make sure it's right. And she starts licking the cork. Oh. I mean, like trying to get every bit of, I guess, taste off of it.
1: Wow.
0: You know, I could okay. only imagine just taste like cork.
1: Okay.
2: Maybe she was flirting with you.
1: You can educate me, because I guess you sniffed the cork.
2: Well, from way back in the day, you would sniff to make sure it hadn't turned to vinegar.
1: Oh.
2: But I think nowadays that's rare anyway, but it's just kind of a culture thing. Like,
1: I need to start doing that to my cheer wine. Sniff the top of it.
0: Yeah, just start licking the bottle cap, you know?
1: Yeah.
2: Oh, yeah, that'd be good for your tongue.
0: And it just was downhill, you know, from there, you know.
2: Yeah, it sounds like you guys didn't hit it off so well.
1: Maybe we should...
2: We should probably tell you that she is on the line right now before we dig this hole too deep.
3: Yeah, that's tough.
1: Yeah, Debbie's here.
2: Debbie?
4: Not everyone is as smart as you are. I mean, I'd never been to a restaurant that fancy before. I didn't grow up with lots of money or whatever, and like... You know, you don't have to be such a jerk about it. You could at least text me back instead of being a jerk.
1: Okay. Okay.
5: Hey, cork sniffer.
1: Okay.
4: All but right. you drink wine. Like, I don't get it. You drink wine. Like, why do they give you the cork if it's not a taste thing? Like,
0: you drink wine out of a glass, not out the cork. You don't cork in it. Just start
4: why
0: sucking
4: do they give
0: the wine
4: you the
0: off.
4: Cork? Then why
0: you
4: do they
0: make
4: give
0: sure
4: you the
0: cork? You smell it to make sure it don't go bad.
4: What? Okay, that's just
0: you've seen
4: stupid. Anyway,
0: you drink wine before?
4: Yeah, well, in a screw top, like you've had such fancy wine before. You know, you come in there and you're like, boots all covered in cow poop, like whatever. You can just get over yourself, dude.
6: I mean, you got to learn sometime. You could have kind of helped her through that instead of laughing at her.
1: Yeah, you could have enhanced the experience for her.
0: I was enhancing it for myself. I wanted to see what was the stupidest thing she would do on the date.
4: So you just take girls on dates to then laugh at them? Like, how does that work out for you? Pretty good, I guess, because you're single.
6: Oh!
4: Like, what?
0: Hey, I'm having a good time,
4: up,
0: though.
4: Dude.
2: Okay, well, what was the stupidest thing she did, Paul?
0: So we're sitting there and we're talking, you know, trying to have a conversation, and we start talking about German shepherds, and she was like, oh, yeah, they start barking in German that other dogs can't understand them. I was like, what? She's like, yeah, they're German shepherds. They're bred in Germany, and that, you know, if you have, like, an American pit bull or something, they can't understand each other. And I was like, what are you talking about? All dogs speak the same language. It's not like...
4: That's ridiculous. If a German person is talking to a German dog, and the dog is raised by German people, that dog isn't going to speak English.
2: That makes perfect sense to me.
0: You're talking about communicating between dogs. You wasn't talking about communicating between human and dog. It's the dogs communicating with each other.
4: All right, if you say so, cutie.
2: I think you two are perfect for each other. Would you like to give it another try, and maybe you guys can, like, check this stuff out ahead of time and then talk about it? I will say that we're buying. We'll pay for it.
0: You will?
2: Yeah.
4: I ain't going on a date. I'm not going on a date
0: on
4: with
0: another
4: this
0: date.
4: Dude.
2: How about you, Debbie? Will you go out with Paul?
1: No, she said no.
0: Chance? Just read a dictionary before you come.
1: Oh.
4: Oh, my God. You know what? I'm not going to go on a date with you. You're not a nice person.
5: Hey, she's smart enough to know that.
1: Okay.
2: Paul, we're sorry to have bothered you this morning. And Debbie, I feel like we got your answer for you. And even though it might have been painful, I think you learned that you're better off moving on from this because it just wasn't the right person for you.
4: I don't think he's the right person for anyone.
1: Okay. Hey, don't say anything, Paul. We got to go.

0: We got your answer for you. And even though it might have been painful, I think you learned that you're better off moving on from this because it just wasn't the right person for you.
1: I don't think he's the right person for anyone.
2: Okay. Hey, don't say anything, Paul. We got to go.
3: Okay.
2: Better luck next time, maybe with our second date update.
4: Gotta get that. Gotta get that. Gotta get that.

0: Hey, morning. This is the Hawk and Tom Show. It's 9:03. A chance for afternoon rain and a high of 92. Well, I joined a gym. I'm going to be going to ACAC down there at Five Forks. I don't know when. I've already started paying for it. It's hard to get motivated. I think I need to go buy some new activewear because that apparently makes a difference. 92% of people said they'd be more likely to hit the gym if they had activewear or workout clothes they actually liked. Now, a lot of times you go in and you will judge people with what they're wearing at the gym.
1: Yeah. I've never actually had that problem.
0: Well, you've never been in a gym.
1: That's not true.
0: Okay, that's true. You were at the gym for about 6 months.
1: When for 13 months. Oh. I dated my wife and I went to the gym.
0: Okay.
2: I didn't have the energy to look around and judge. I'd sweat going into my eyeballs. I couldn't breathe.
0: Now, Tom, when you were working out, did you have active wear? I'm curious to know what you worked out in.
1: I mean, I think I wore shorts and a t-shirt. I don't know why you would spend a bunch more money after you paid for the gym membership to try to look cool, too.
0: A lot of people do that.
1: I know. It's really kind of crazy. It's expensive.
0: Well, don't be judgmental.
1: It's already expensive to join, to do a lot of stuff that you could do in your neighborhood or house. And then you're going to pay more to try to look cool while you're there.
3: I judged more like Cato. I was sweaty and gross, and I would look around like, "What? Why is no one else sweating? What do they know that I don't know?"
0: Here's the other thing, though, Tom. You know what? Sometimes you're motivated because you have to go there and make an effort. If you say, "I'm going to work out in the garage," or "I'm going to work out a little bit later at home," you never get around to it. Never. So that's why a lot of people will join. 69% worry what others will judge them for not dressing correctly in their exercise workout clothes.
3: I'm a yoga pants girl.
0: Okay. Like,
3: and I guess that's the millennial
0: me
3: in
0: too.
3: Me
0: too.
3: But samesies. But I can't, because I don't want to squat and like

0: have something show. So
1: I think the yoga pants do that a lot.
0: Okay, some of them do, which I found out the hard
2: way. That's true. Yeah, they are see-through. Yeah.
0: But the bike shorts are really popular now, and they look so cute on some girls. But for me, I look like a lumberjack in them. Like, they're just, they don't work for me. So when I walked in and I realized that we'd all migrated to the bike shorts, I was like, well, I can't fit in with this crowd.
3: Yeah. I know years ago when I did work out, I had these little gym shorts. And they were kind of loose, you know. And I'm like,
1: you had to make sure everything stayed covered.
3: Yes.
2: Hey,
3: but see,
2: I'm with you.
3: Yes.
2: Yeah, because I had a buddy that would spot me while I was bench pressing.
3: Yes.
2: And I'm sitting there, and he's like right over the top of me. And I'm like, put that up.
3: Well, I had a female trainer holding my feet down where I did sit-ups. And I'm thinking each sit-up, I'm like, what is she seeing right now?
0: She's your spotter.
3: She spotted something.
2: I spotted that.
3: I haven't been back since.
2: I know.
3: I think they asked me not to.
1: What's bad is doing sit-ups is a good way to pass gas. And so here you are with someone sitting on your feet, and you're like,
3: no, I did not.
1: Well, it happens. I don't know how you would feel comfortable risking that.
2: Okay. Well, 31% say the reason why they skip a gym is due to being out of a clean workout clothes. Now, that's not a good excuse. You need to come up with a better excuse that I don't have any clean workout clothes today. I'm like, you can put on your old dirty workout clothes.
0: Mm-hmm. That's not good for your skin.
2: Oh.
0: You don't want to do that.
2: That's another excuse right there.
0: I have sensitive skin.
1: Yeah. I used to wear the same gym clothes all year in high school.
3: That's
1: they would just stand up in the corner of your locker, and then you would just, at the end of the year, you would like, do I take these home or throw them out? And usually you'd see a big stack of gym pants in the garbage.
0: It's like discarding a mannequin at that point.
1: It is. It was like it held shape.
2: Well, and 92% said they feel more motivated to exercise once they actually have their gym clothes on. So all you got to do is just put those gym clothes on. That's going to motivate you.
0: It's true. If I have a cute little workout clothes, like outfit on, it does motivate me more. But then the tennis shoes I was so excited about get dirty, and I'm like, I don't want to wear these in public anymore. It's just, I can't.
2: But when you're, you know, strutting in that gym, you know, you're like, hey, I got my new clothes on. And then you get on the equipment and you work out incorrectly on the equipment.
0: That's also how I found out you definitely need to wash clothes before you sweat in them, because I bought a pair of blue yoga pants on Amazon, and I was like, it's Amazon. It's fine. Nobody tried it on. I had a blue bottom for days because I dyed them all.
2: You're a Smurfette. Well, here's somebody, Kevin James, talking about workout clothes.
4: My dream was to play professional sports. Yeah. I don't think I have to tell you people how that turned out. That didn't... love sports clothing. I love Under Armour. I told my manager, I said, hey, I wonder if we can get like an endorsement deal. Could you call Under Armour and see if... Because I noticed The Rock got one. But maybe like we can get one. And he was like, you want me to call them? Yeah, can you give him a call? He's like, all right. And he called me back like 5 minutes later. I was like, that was fast. He's like, yeah, that was fast. I said, how did it go? He said, not good. In fact, they asked me if you wouldn't mind not wearing their clothes. Careful with the clothes you buy when you're getting fat and then you lose weight and get... You got to change your wardrobe accordingly, don't... I threw on a mesh shirt for when I lost weight a long time ago and I went to work out in it. Thank God I walked by a mirror. I was like, oh, no, no, no, no, no, no. I look like a bag of avocados.
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0: corn. It's got the cheese.
1: Okay,
0: and all
1: but
0: that
1: that's
0: on
1: all
0: it.
1: The stuff around the corn. Yeah. The corn.
2: Corn is sweet. It has a taste.
1: Mm, yeah. Okay. Maybe for you.
2: For everyone, but you. Does corn have a taste?
3: I mean, yeah. I think so. Maybe it's like cilantro. You know, some people taste soap, some people don't. Maybe you just have a gene that doesn't let you taste corn.
1: And what is that? Sometimes you get that sauce and it tastes like Dawn dish detergent.
2: I love cilantro.
3: Sometimes you walk into the restaurant and you're like, they just cleaned here.
1: Yeah,
3: but then you realize this is cilantro.
1: It's tasty.
3: Yeah. It is.
0: Oh, weird.
3: Oh, okay.
2: Which one?
1: Oh, yeah. All right, it's 9:14.

0: B93.7, it's the Hawk and Tom Show. Partly cloudy with isolated afternoon thunderstorms and a high of 92 today. Right now it's 923.
1: You know, every time I hear that Taylor Swift Opalite song, you know, I think to myself, I'd like to hear the regular version of that where she's got more fat and calories, probably slightly plumper and happier. I want to hear the regular version of her Opalite song. That leads me to this conversation. They ask people, what do they like to eat that is light? L-I-T-E or L-I-G-H-T, whichever you want to use.
2: Bud Light.
1: Okay. You know what? Beer was on the list, and it breaks down like this.
2: Coors Light.
1: Bud Light, Coors Light, Miller Light, and then Busch Light. Those were the top ones as far as the beer.
0: Busch Light? Mm-hmm. Oh, man. When I was in high school, we would buy it in the suitcases because it was so cheap.
1: When it comes to light, it implies reduction in fat and calories compared to the original version. And also fat-free, low-fat, just to tell you the difference, the product has removed all the fat and has added sugars.
3: And removed all the taste.
1: The goodiness of it. Mm-hmm. Most popular light foods that we buy at the grocery store.
0: I would say dairy stuff.
1: Okay.
0: Like, I don't know.
2: Yogurt.
1: Milk, the skim milk and all that. Also light butters or margarine. You know, you buy the, I can't believe it's not butter. Well, because maybe it's not. Salad dressings that are light, why?
3: Yeah, like the ranch light.
1: I'm like, I'm already eating the, you know, the vegetables.
3: Yeah. Cut me a break.
0: Yeah. But the point is, if you use regular salad dressing, you've basically negated the entire point of the salad.
2: True.
1: I agree. Popcorn was mentioned as well. And I don't like the light popcorn. I want the buttery movie butter popcorn.
2: Which is which?
0: I know. There should be a law. If I was president, you would have to have a scale 1 to 10 of how much butter you had.
2: Yeah.
0: So that we would know whether extra butter was more than ultra butter, was more than movie theater butter, was more than double butter, triple butter. You can't count on any of those things to mean anything.
3: But that's like toilet paper, too. Mega roll, mega double roll, stuff double roll. Like, how are you supposed to know all that? All that stuff needs to be on a grid. What?
4: The mega roll's huge.
3: Well, but it is. They're all kind of big.
0: She has a point. I don't think that one's as important as the popcorn one, but I think we should have a 1 to 10. And yours is either better or worse than the other one.
1: With toilet paper, it could be 3-ply, 2-ply, 1-ply, no ply.
3: Oh, that's the stuff they get here.

0: But
1: his hand.
0: You know what? With the butter popcorn, I want it dripping. I want butter dripping off my popcorn. Mm-hmm. I want it to be soggy, a little bit soggy.
1: You ever melted your own butter?
2: Yep. Mm-hmm. Yeah. I'll put it in a little cup, and then I'll melt like a half a stick of butter, and then I'll pop it and pour it in the bag and then shake the bag really good.
0: That's a smart way to do it. I just have it in a little container on the side, straight out of the refrigerator, and I just dip my popcorn in it. It's kind of
3: You know what, though? Yeah. At least you make sure it's all evenly coated.
0: Exactly.
3: I kind of like that.
0: Every little kernel, you know, dipping it.
3: My mom got us one of those air poppers for popcorn.
0: Yeah, yeah.
3: And it's supposed to be healthier, but then I do the same thing you do, Tom. I melt like half a stick of butter per every bag of popcorn. Yeah.
1: Well, they say the microwavable bag is bad for you.
2: Well, I don't eat it.
1: Well, no, what leaches out of the bag into the popcorn while it's cooking. I never eat popcorn, though.
2: We're all going to die from that crap. Saran wrap, I've cooked a million plates with that on it.
0: Yeah.
2: There's all these foods that are microwave inside the plastic thing. I even cook them inside the plastic in the oven sometimes.
3: Mm-hmm. I always wonder about those, like those frozen veggies with the steamable bags.
2: Mm-hmm.
3: That doesn't seem safe.
2: I know, but I still do it.
3: I know.
0: There's frozen veggies.
3: Vegetables.
0: What are those? Okay.
1: You pour butter on those too.
3: Or
1: cheese.
0: So most popular light foods that we buy at the grocery stores, the soft drinks. People want their diet soft drinks.
2: I don't want them, but I don't have a choice. Once I caught diabetes, I couldn't drink the sugary ones anymore. And I have found the orange flavored, like Fanta and Sunkist, have the least fake sugar taste to them. Like, you can't tell that they're diet.
0: Yeah, but and I got some friends that don't need it, but they prefer the diet sodas.
1: Yeah, and they say that's worse than the regular soda.
0: Mm-hmm. Yeah.
1: As far
2: what?
1: As... that's what.
3: Yeah, the aspartame.
1: Mm-hmm.
2: Great.
0: Yeah.
1: And it also makes
2: what have you been drinking?
1: It makes you crave food more, I think, is what I read. Oh.
0: And then cheese products also. I want the cheese light.
1: Cheese?
0: Yeah, there's some light versions of cheese that you get.
1: Is that like cheese mozzarella. Whiz light?
0: No.
2: Cheese Whiz is good.
0: Yeah.
1: Have you ever had light peanut butter?
2: Nope.
1: I hadn't either.
2: What's the point?
1: I don't know, but it's on sale really cheap. It's on a clearance rack at Harris Teeter, and I'm like... huh.
0: That's why it's on the clearance rack. No one's buying it.
2: How do you make peanut butter light? It's just ground up peanuts.
1: It's probably less in the bottle.
0: Less sugar.
3: Yeah.
1: The bottle's lighter.
0: Yeah.
2: That's funny.
1: I don't know.
0: I get the crunchy peanut butter and when I spread it on the bread and you see there's some dark, you know.
2: Insects.
0: Well, that's what I think every time, but I think it's just the peanut is dark. But it looks like insect parts, like they say.
3: I was trying to be good and I got us organic peanut butter. And I went to make us PB&Js, and it was so runny, I just turned the bottle over and let it drip. It was like all the joy just leaking out.
2: You gotta stir that in.
3: I did. It's just so runny.
0: There's nothing like that oil on the top, though, of your peanut butter when you open it.
1: It's gross.
0: I know. I'm like...
2: I just stir it in. I mean, it's part of the flavor. That's like whenever we make chili... my wife always tries to pour out the grease in the burger meat. Like, you know, you cook up, and I'm like, no, that's the flavor. That you pour that in and stir it in.
0: It's like, give me a straw.
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listening to the best morning show mankind has ever heard. How can I say that? Easy. 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

0: morning. This is the Hawk and Tom Show. Glad you're hanging out with us. Thunderstorms possible this afternoon, a high of 92.
1: Well, this is kind of fun to watch, but a lot of people from other countries are here in the United States for the World Cup finals.
0: Yeah.
1: And so these people are coming over, and with social media the way it is today, a lot of them are posting about the United States. A lot of them have never been here before. And it is awesome to see what some of these Europeans and people from other countries are saying about America.
0: Yeah.
1: There's a German guy named Freddy who's been tweeting about his experience. Some of his joyful discoveries include Buc-ee's.
0: Oh.
1: He wrote all caps, dude, LMAO, this is a gas station. So he's going to go back to Europe thinking every gas station is Buc-ee's.
2: Oh, well, wow. I hope not.
1: I hope so. No. Imagine thinking that we just have that much fun every day of our lives when we go to get gas.
0: He's got to go to another convenience store. I'm like, you couldn't go from one Buc-ee's to another on a full tank of gas.
3: Hit one of these small towns going toward the coast. There's some gas stations you don't want to walk into.
1: That's why we want him to leave with Buc-ee's as his ideal.
3: Okay, I get you.
1: Walmart. Totally freaked out. If you've ever been to Europe at all, they just don't have giant stores like that. They have little stores that are more dedicated to specific things, and you go in and you get what you need, then you go to the next store and you get this, and the next store. They don't have stuff like Walmart where you could get everything you need for an entire lifetime there.
0: I just assumed when I was over there, they had to have a Dollar General just out in the boonies somewhere, not where I was staying inside the city.
1: Another thing that he is commenting on, because he is staying in Florida right now, was the heat and the humidity.
0: Yeah.
1: Europe's a little higher up on the latitudes and everything, so they don't get quite as bad as we do on a regular basis. In fact, like in Britain, most people don't even have air conditioners because they just don't need it that often.
3: Wow.
0: Yeah, I lived in Arizona for a little time, and then I flew to Houston because they are having the basketball playoffs. And so I went from the dry air in Arizona, got off the plane in Houston, and it was so humid and hot, I feel weighted down like I was, you know, my clothes were lead going to the basketball game.
1: Apparently, Chili's was a big deal to him. And if he loves Chili's that much, he's going to find we have a lot of great restaurants.
2: Oh, yeah. I want my baby back.
3: Chili's, baby back.
1: Hawk, you may appreciate this one more than the average person. Ella Langley on the radio.
0: Oh, yeah, there you go.
1: He says she's been the soundtrack of our trip. She's a Christian artist, but she's kind of gotten a little bit mainstream,
0: well,
1: too.
0: She's country.
1: And so apparently they're very impressed that plays on the radio here. And then he said Waffle House at 1 a.m.
3: Yes.
1: He gave it a 10 out of 10.
4: As he should.
1: Exactly. At 1 a.m., there ain't nothing better.
3: And so many people pick on Waffle House for what it
0: and
3: is.
0: And I don't know why.
3: I don't know why, because it's the best. And it's just, I guess, mostly in the South.
1: It's a breakfast place. You're not going in looking for...
3: It's not just a breakfast place.
1: Well, you're not going in looking for like a ribeye with a little piece of parsley on it. You're going in there to get some hash browns and some good breakfast eating.
4: Plus, it's the most affordable dinner and a show you can ever get.
1: Yep.
4: You never know what you're going to see.
0: You know what? It is like you're watching the Food Network. That guy's back there on the grill and he's pouring in the waffle mix and the eggs and stuff.
3: I want to learn how to short order cook like that.
0: Yeah. It's impressive.
3: I've learned how they remember things. It's how they set

0: plate up.
1: Oh.
0: So, like, if they got, I don't know, like a pack of jelly on the right side of the plate means something, and a pack of mayo on the left side of the plate means something. And I don't know what it means.
1: If there's a pack of mayo on the left side of the plate, he got my order wrong.
0: No, I get patty melts.
1: Oh, okay.
0: With mayo and extra pickles.
1: Well, Freddie was also amazed by the number of choices at a Wendy's self-serve soda machine. You know, in Europe, Coke, and they don't have all the flavors and stuff that we do.
2: I don't like those machines, those fancy ones where, I mean, I guess you're talking about the one just, yeah, so many to choose from, but you got the ones that you mix your own sodas.
0: The computer screen.
2: Yeah.
1: Thank God most people aren't like you.
2: I don't like that at all.
3: Man, I go through and I'm like, look at all the options.
1: I'm like, peach. Yeah, let's try peach. And
3: red
1: strawberry.
3: Green soda.
1: And black cherry.
0: Have you been to the Coca-Cola plant in Atlanta?
1: Yeah, mm-hmm. They've got all the different flavors from all over the world.
0: Yeah, and it's funny how it's different. I mean, like a Pepsi here is different from a Pepsi across the sea. And
1: yep.
0: It just tastes different. I love it.
1: There's also a Swedish woman named Elsa who's been radicalized by the USA. In just 48 hours, she found out Wi-Fi on her plane was faster than what she has in her house.
2: Wow.
1: She saw her first Amish people. And she's learned about ranch dressing. She says it's basically crack, and Europe needs to have it as soon as possible.
0: They don't?
1: Apparently not in any kind of quantity or regularity.
0: Wow.
1: So imagine, there's nothing I enjoy more than seeing people from other countries come here and tell us they love our country.
2: Yeah.
1: They have those British guys that go around the United States trying foods they never tried before.
2: Yeah.
1: And they're awesome because they're like, oh my God, this is the best ever. And you're like, yeah, it's finally nice someone appreciating America because we are worth appreciating.
0: I'll watch videos where they have like, I don't know, college students from other countries trying American food like biscuits and gravy that they've never had.
2: Yeah.
0: And
2: yeah.
0: they love it.
1: Yeah, they're like, there was a lot of foods that would be like, oh, wow, this seems like a bad idea. And then they eat it and they're like, oh, my gosh, this is a great idea.
3: We have a lot of food like chicken and waffles.
1: Yeah, that was one they did.
3: And that, to me, the first time I saw it, I was like, why?
0: Exactly.
3: This makes no sense. And then I bit into it. I'm like, I'll take 14 more. This is the best thing I've ever had.
1: But there's a lot of fun stuff to watch with these people who've come over from Europe for the World Cup. And it's going to be kind of exciting to see what happens. I know we're not big World Cup people here in the United States, but it is good that we're exposing other countries to see that America's not the horrible thing they see in the news all the time.
2: And the difference is winning the World Cup over here, it's supersized. It's much bigger than the ones in Europe.
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B93.7. 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

0: Are you still struggling with allergies? I feel like a lot of people have kind of moved past it at this point, but if you are, maybe you would be willing to do something kind of radical to get rid of them. B93.7, I'm Tori. 39% of people would give up cake for a year to be rid of their allergy symptoms, and 30% would take a pay cut for an entire year to be allergy free. My gosh, I guess for those people, allergy meds just don't work. Ooh, that's gotta be brutal.
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0: These beautiful things that I've got.
1: This is kind of scary. 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B93.7, I'm Tori. If you take DMPA, or the brand name is Depo-Provera, they're saying it has been linked to brain tumors. So basically, if your birth control contains synthetic progestin, you need to talk to your doctor.

I hate to be that person, but if you are one of those people who always posts on any Greenville page, don't move here, we're full. Well, it's about to get worse because we made yet another list. B93.7, I'm Tori, this next.

0: So anytime someone posts in All Things Greenville or Yeah That Greenville, hey, moving to the area, looking for places to live, you know the first response. We're full. Well, I hate to tell you if you're one of those people, but it's only about to get worse because we made another list. I'm Tori, B93.7 Pod's list of top move to cities for 2026. Greenville, Spartanburg area ranked number 5. They said top reason was affordability. How friendly we are despite the comment sections was another big reason. And people are just choosing a happier mindset, a happier life over high-paying jobs. And yeah, basically they said that all the data is showing that people are still moving here all the time and they're going to keep moving here. My only thing is traffic. Like, I live off Woodruff Road, which is great because everything is so close on the map. But then you go and it's only a mile and it takes you 20 minutes and it's baffling how crazy packed it is. The good news is there is almost always a back road, and even if it is farther in distance, it is better for my soul.
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Like B93.7. Okay, little Miss Tay Tay had an absolute ball at the Knicks game last night. She is all over social media. Good for her. Enjoy your life. 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

Imagine donating your family land to the city under the agreement it would be used to help others, only to find out decades later it's used for the most repulsive reason. B93.7, I'm Tori. That's coming up next.

0: Could you imagine owning a ton of land, donating it, not even selling it, but donating it to the city because you're led to believe it's going to be turned into this beautiful park, and then instead, they use it for a data center? I'm Tori, B93.7. So in 1999, almost 90 acres worth of land in Texas was donated from a farmer to the city under the condition that at some point it would be turned into a community parkland. Well, that never happened, and what is happening instead is that last year that land was sold to a developer for $10 million and it will be turned into a data center. That is the shadiest thing I have ever heard. And it looks like a lot of the locals are kind of speaking out and trying to fight against this because a lot of locals grew up like knowing the family who owned that farmland. And so they're all furious that for one, it's being turned into a data center, but for two, that the city would kind of go back on their word against this family. And it kind of looks like they may not be around to fight for themselves anymore, but the neighborhood is speaking out and trying to go against it. So it'll be interesting to see if they get anywhere with it.
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incredible rescue video. I mean, I was almost in tears the entire time, and it's local. So I want to shout out to some of the amazing deputies at Greenville County Sheriff's Department that's coming up on the Tory Show, B93.7. Now it's Ella Langley.

I was watching some reels recently, and I stopped on this video that just made my heart sink, and then I found out it's a local video. I'm Tori, B93.7, Greenville County Sheriff's Office. I don't know if you saw the video of the little girl who fell into a swimming pool, but she'd actually stopped breathing, and Greenville County Sheriff's Office posted this on their Facebook page, and you can feel not only the family, I mean, they had me in tears watching this. I mean, she's little, she's itty bitty, and they're working CPR on her, and you can tell the cops are anxious too. And man, when that little girl finally takes her first breath and starts crying, just everyone, even the cops, are like, she's breathing, and they're just so excited. Incredible work, Deputy Stevenson, Deputy Connor, and Deputy O'Shields, and I am so glad that she's okay.

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Do you ever randomly get that ringing in your ear, tinnitus, where you're like, oh my gosh, please go away. This is so irritating. For most of us, it comes and goes. There are some people who have it constantly, and researchers are trying to figure out why. B93.7, that's next.

0: Is it the Earth or is it us? I'm Tori, B93.7. So in recent years, these cases, basically, of people saying that they hear constant humming noises. Some people it sounds like distant diesel engines or vibrations. It's this low frequency rumbling or kind of droning sound. And some of these cases have gone kind of viral because no one knows what's causing it, and it's driving the people who are experiencing it absolutely insane. And they blame it on the Earth. They blame it on military activity, all these different things. And so there's this new study now that says it might actually just be kind of in your head, which is the most frustrating answer if you deal with that. So they said two possible outcomes. Maybe those people have unusually sensitive hearing and you are actually hearing low frequency sounds. The other one is that their ears are generating sounds that only they can hear. Basically, low frequency tinnitus. But they still don't really know what's causing it, which means they can't really treat it. So these people just have to walk around with this constant buzzing noise or humming noise. Ugh, poor people.
1: 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I'm Elise Riley, and each week on Wet Nose Wednesday, I will feature a new cat or dog looking for its forever home. 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

you see that woman in, I think it was England, who got her dog's ashes mixed into her permanent eyeliner? I'm Tori, B93.7. She said she just wants to make sure that Patches, her dog, is always with her. Which, I mean, whatever. Your eyeballs, your choice. But I thought that kind of stuff faded over time.

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Oh, it's so sweet. 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

0: All right, so I'm already pretty obsessed with Highland cows. I think they're probably one of the cutest animals to ever exist. I want an entire farm full of them just so that I can love on them and tell them how perfect they are. This does not help my addiction. I'm Tori, B93.7. There is a Highland cow on TikTok. Her name is Ruby, and she has wanted a baby for years, 3 years. This poor cow has been trying to have a baby, and she just had her first. She had a little girl. Her name is Reese, and all the videos on TikTok is her just like loving all over Reese. She is the best little mama. I'm so happy for her.
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2: 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I'm no pencil, but you know I got a point. 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

you seen that video of Harper? She's so little. She can barely even talk, but she is in love with Justin Bieber. And her mom's like, okay, we got to take the Bieber shirt off. And she's like, no, mama, I love him. I keep it on. You let Harper wear that shirt. B93.7, The Tory Show.

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B93.7, I'm Tori. That's coming up.

0: Usually the rich acting like the rich is kind of, I don't know, frustrating, but this is actually hilarious. Cardi B has discovered Five Below for the first time. I'm Tori, B93.7. She's walking around this thing. She's like, I have never been here before. This is amazing. I've been rich for too long. Okay, not me loving some Five Below. I go in there all the time. What other just like normal things has she missed out on? I mean, has she been to a Dollar General? What about a Family Dollar? Because I could open your mind to so many things. You ever been to a Buc-ee's?
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0: sandal season is here. 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

While drinking tea has been linked to a ton of health benefits, very specific teas can do the exact opposite. And no, not sweet tea. B93.7, I'm Tori. This coming up.

0: If this headline does not perfectly describe staying healthy in 2026, I'm not sure what does. I'm Tori, B93.7. It says tea offers health benefits, but commercial varieties may pose risks. So China's Tea Research Institute has confirmed that tea consumption reduces risk of cardiovascular disease, obesity, diabetes, and even certain cancers. Specifically, green tea was really great at lowering blood pressure and improving cholesterol levels. However, commercial tea, like bottled and bubble tea, they contain harmful additives like artificial sweeteners, preservatives, and that's not going to do anything good for you. And then it goes on to say pesticide residues, heavy metals, microplastics. You know, a part of me knew my bubble tea wasn't really good for me, especially the new one I'm addicted to at Starbucks with like the straight up sugar in the little boba bubbles. But, you know, it makes me happy and I guess I'll just deal with the risks later on.
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Maybe it's a good thing that we're starting to go back to the wired headphones, because did you just read about the girl who accidentally swallowed her AirPod? I'm Tori, B93.7. Apparently, she was taking some vitamins and had all of it sitting there in a pile, and her AirPod ended up in that pile, and she just popped it all back at once and swallowed her AirPod, which leaves me with a ton of questions, because how are you not taking your vitamins individually? Because I mean, I take omega-3. That thing is like the size of Texas. I can't take that with anything else. I will gag, tear up, have makeup running down my face. Like, it's just not good. But she had no idea that she did this until she gets into her car and her AirPod connects. And she's like, I didn't bring my AirPods. What's happening? But she called poison control. They basically were like, yeah, I mean, you're fine for now. It's going to pass eventually. And it did. She guesses. She never actually found it, but she did get an x-ray at some point that proved it wasn't in her. So she was like, whew, problem solved.

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1: Mohamed Salah had just dragged Liverpool to the Champions League final. Then in that final, Sergio Ramos wrenched his shoulder. Salah cried as he left the pitch. Egypt's first World Cup since 1990 was weeks away. He raced his recovery. He played, shoulder strapped, against Russia and Saudi Arabia. He scored in both matches. Egypt lost all three, eliminated. But back home, taxi drivers had pasted his face on rear windows. Murals appeared on Cairo walls. A man who'd grown up in a Nile Delta village so poor his school's football pitch was a dirt patch had become his country's most recognized face anywhere on Earth. Egypt didn't win. Salah's story did.
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6: This afternoon, expect sunny skies with a high of 92.
7: Weather brought to you by Duke's Mayo. 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

Tall boys are out this summer. Taller boys are in. B93.7, I'm Tori. Coors Light just released a taller boy beer koozie that fits three cans of Coors Light inside of it. I mean, convenient, yes, but definitely that last one's going to be a little warm by the time you get to it.

0: you see that story that went viral of the guy who set fire to a rack of bras at Walmart? I'm Tori, B93.7. He's a teenager, and they have no idea why he did it, and they haven't even found him. But this guy pulls up in a white Escalade, went directly to the women's lingerie section, set fire, and then walked away. That's the man of the people. Thank you, sir. Let's get rid of more bras. These things are the worst.
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2: 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Most seem to be bragging on results, but are they true or misleading? 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

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I'm Tori, getting out of here. 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
1: Hey, Dex, Barbie T, only on B93.7. All right, so there is a restaurant in Minneapolis that has tried to do something very different, unique. They wanted to make sure that people who are having troubles with, you know, going to eat and feeding their family, right? They wanted to help them. So instead of doing the normal idea, like what you think of when you go to a restaurant, they have changed everything.
2: Really?
1: Wait until you hear how somehow this has worked, because when you hear the idea, you're like, all right, well, they're definitely going to go down into the dumps. Mm-hmm. We'll go ahead and talk about it in good news coming up next.
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1: So professional skateboarder Chad Caruso, he just finished his 39-day journey from Venice Beach, California to Neptune Beach, Florida. And oh my gosh, literally broke his own world record of 57.

0: days.
1: And he was doing this for a nonprofit that gets kids to I guess, focus on... What?
0: It's called Natural High. It inspires kids to find their natural high without alcohol and drugs.
1: Interesting story.
2: I got sober 10 years ago, and that was a pivotal point in my life. Completely changed everything. Skateboarding was the thing that kept me out of trouble. I did it my whole life, was obsessed with it, got injured, and then I ended up quitting. Brought it back, and everything, you know, turned out better.
0: See, it's amazing. Get outside, do some stuff, get physical, find your natural high, and don't do drugs and alcohol.
1: And then you can skateboard across America in a really record time.
0: I know.
1: That's insane. Can you imagine how long did it actually take him? Did you see?
0: 39 days.
1: 39 days.
0: The last trip he did was 57 days. Fastest male athlete to skateboard across the country.
1: And the thing is that's actually a thing. There's a lot. I've seen this one guy. I was following him on Instagram, and he was skateboarding from California to New York.
0: He was averaging like 72 miles a day.
1: Nuts. Listen, my story a little bit different. So this is out of Minneapolis, Minnesota. Minneapolis Cafe is the name of the restaurant. And they said, you know what? People are struggling. We want to make sure that no one goes hungry. So they're switching from a for-profit model. Mm-hmm. Where you pay a regular, you go in just like any other restaurant. You go in, look at the menu, pay the price on the menu. To a donation-based system.
0: Oh, gosh.
1: You go in.
0: How are you paying the bills?
1: Right. Well, the idea is that you will pay whatever you think you should pay. You know, maybe if you've got it enough, you'll pay more than what the menu would have been.
0: Okay.
1: If you don't have it, then you're struggling. We're going to on the house.
0: They'll take care of you. Okay, nice. I like that. I mean, it's just concerning.
1: How would you think something like that would work?
0: Yeah, I don't know.
1: How many people would actually even pay?
0: Donations, it would have to be, I would think.
1: Everything's donation, right? So how many people would pay and how many people wouldn't?
0: I think more people probably paying for other people.
1: That's good point. 50% of the people who go into that restaurant do not pay.
0: Really?
1: 50%.
0: Whew.
1: And yet, this is the surprising turn. Dylan, the owner, said that this has really changed and motivated the community because now other people have come in, they've started donating more, and the restaurant industry has started donating, and next thing you know, they've actually grown in business.
0: Good.
1: They're actually making more money doing this now than they were doing your typical for-profit model for a restaurant.
0: Ooh, talk about a leap of faith.
1: That's a huge leap of faith. They started this back in February, and they said since then they have actually seen not only the amount of people coming into their restaurant, but the amount of money that has been coming into the register. And customers, I mean, again, nearly half of the customers are not paying. The rest is all made up by donations.
0: That's awesome. I'm going to have to go to my favorite restaurant and be like, you guys see this model here?
1: Are you going to be part of the ones that pay or donate?
0: It depends on what week it
1: is. Yeah, all right. If it's been a couple of weeks since my paycheck, well.
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0: Hey, Dex, Barbie T, B93.7. All right, so coming up just about 2 songs away, we're going to get into real or fake news headlines. We always give Barbie one early on. You know how it works.
1: Yes, sir.
0: So let's go ahead and do it. Is this real or completely made up? You know Bitcoin, right?
1: Mm-hmm.
0: Well, they got all these other kind of coins, you know, Dogecoin, random coin, all of that.
1: Yeah.
0: Right? So now there's a meme coin that's trying to get some press so that people will buy their coin. And so they said, hey, meme coin pays a man to tattoo the coin's name on his forehead. He goes to the tattoo shop and ends up misspelling the name of the coin.
1: That's got to suck.
0: On his forehead.
1: I'm going to say real news because that's really dumb. Why would you do that?
0: Right. You didn't even ask me where it was, where the story's from.
1: Yeah, where is it?
0: India.
1: I'm going to stick with my real news.
0: You're going to say real news?
1: Yeah.
0: Okay. So some rando dude's got like a misspelled meme coin.
1: On his forehead. Yeah.
0: Gosh. Okay. We'll see if that's real or completely made up. Coming up next and the rest of the headlines.

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1: It is time to get into real or fake news headlines. These are headlines we're running by Barbie T. She's got to figure it out, see if it's real or completely made up.
2: Yes.
1: You can play along in the car. It's best 2 out of 3. First one, a meme coin pays a man to tattoo its name on his forehead. Well, he did it. Messed up, though. Misspelled it.
2: That's crazy. I said real news because I could see this happening. See, I told you.
1: Southern India.
2: That's insane.
1: The meme coin said, hey, permanently tattoo the meme coin's name on his forehead in exchange for, 2,600 soul of cryptocurrency coin. Worth of soul. Yeah, I guess that's their money. Yeah, and
2: what's it called? What was he supposed to get tatted?
1: He had to get money sign B-O-U-T-Y work. Bouty work. I don't know. Anyways, he misspelled it. Ended up, yeah.
2: Which one did he miss? What letter did he miss?
1: He misspelled. I'm trying to find where it is. I mean, it looks like he spelled it right to me. What did he misspell on this? Now I gotta look at the picture. Okay. Yeah. So he misspelled it. He ended up not putting the Y in.
2: Bots work?
1: Yeah. And the thing that sucks is it's not the first letter or the last letter, so it's not like you can just add on.
2: Yeah.
1: Yeah.
2: It's right in the middle.
1: So at that point, the meme coin's super happy because now it's gone viral. We're talking about it over here.
2: Right.
1: And, you know, people are buying it. Insane. My story, or your next story, is high school decides to change their mascot to tacos. So it's a giant taco that runs around, and they said, hey, you know, at some of these football games, we're going to go ahead and give out free shredded cheese at the football games.
2: That's stupid.
1: It is stupid.
2: Like, why would you give out free shredded cheese?
1: Because you
2: give
1: put it on
2: free tacos.
1: Then
2: get
1: you
2: with Taco Bell or somebody.
1: Then you got to make it.
2: Let me see. I'm going to say real news. Okay, good.
1: You should have gone with your gut on that one.
2: I wouldn't mind. Though, like, if somebody did change their mascot to tacos,
1: I mean,
2: that'd be
1: great. Had the football games on Tuesday, or pep rallies on Tuesdays.
2: Mm-hmm.
1: Boom. Next story. Got to get this one right. Couple sues airline after a watermelon-sized block of ice falls from the sky and crashes through their bedroom.
2: Who'd they sue?
1: An airline, because they said that the airline is the one that dropped the block of ice.
2: Do they know this?
1: I mean, I would think so.
2: Real news.
1: Gonna say real news?
2: Yeah, I'm just gonna say
1: airlines just dropping ice on them?
2: I guess. I wouldn't be surprised. Yeah. Give me free flights for life.
1: It was JetBlue, and that block of ice was a block of waste. And it crashed.
2: God. They drop it out of the sky? Oh, my gosh. Where does that go?
1: They weren't supposed to. They weren't supposed to.
2: Oh, my. Okay.
1: And so it just fell out of the airplane. I don't know how, but either way, it did, and it crashed through their bedroom.
2: And exploded in there?
1: What if they were
2: home?
1: Exactly.
2: In the bathroom. In the bedroom.
1: In the bedroom.
2: And did the block of ice just shatter?
1: I would think it would shatter. Yeah. It went through the roof.
2: I can't.
1: Straight into the bedroom.
2: Can't.
1: They're suing for $1 million.
2: Yeah, that's cheap. Sue more.
1: Yeah, I would
2: ask for more.
1: Right.
2: Ask for the entire airline.
1: Emotional damage.
2: Emotional damage.
1: Yeah, right.
2: I would glitch
1: level.
2: For the rest of my life.
1: Yeah.
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0: Dex and Barbie T, only on B93.7. Barbie, what's going on?
1: Happy birthday to the city of Greer. They are actually putting up a mural downtown to honor 150 years in the city.
0: It's funny how, like, man, murals have become so in now. Like, yeah. One of my friends, Lacey, she does murals around town, and she did one for Clemson, like, university. She's done so many huge murals. Uh-huh. And, like, I mean, they're nice. But like graffiti?
1: I love it. So make sure you actually follow along with the city of Greer's 150th birthday. They're celebrating all year long with all these events.

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1: Dex and Barbie T.

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0: Hey, Dex, Barbie T, B93.7. So what is the scam that someone has tried to run on you, and did it work? Or was it someone that you know? The story that just came out, Barbie said the FBI sent out a warning.
1: Yeah, they're saying that this group, I believe it's 764, is getting online to these chat rooms and then saying, hey, oh, if you don't do this, I'm going to say you did XYZ. They're going to blackmail them,
0: right,
1: or try to harm them and their family. So it's really crazy out here. You got to start checking up on your kids.
0: We'll take your calls, 833-685-9595. That's one. What's the one that they try to run on you? We've got a girl who said that there was a sugar daddy scam.
1: Oh, yeah, especially on Snapchat.
0: Yeah, but for her daughter?
1: Sure.
0: Let's get into it. Coming up next.

0: 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It's B93.7. Some of these stories are a little scary, sketchy,
1: yeah.
0: A lot of stuff going on here.
1: Especially because it's coming to, like, little kids.
0: Right. Well, so the thing is that, like, scammers have now kind of opened things up. They used to only target old folks, mm-hmm. right? But now they're starting to target younger kids, college age or even teenagers, which that seems insane to me. Like, how much money are you going to get out of a teenager?
1: Yeah, but some of them are making them, like, commit crimes, too.
0: Which is crazy as well. You've got to watch out what your kids are doing online. So we wanted to hear, what's the crazy story? Doesn't have to be a kid, though. It could be any age where someone tried to scam you. What was the scam that they were running? And how close did they get to making some money off of you? So this isn't your daughter, but what happened?
2: This is actually a really bad one, so people need to be, like, super careful. But my daughter's friend from high school almost got caught up in, like, a sugar daddy scam online, and it was pretty terrifying.
1: How so?
0: She's in high school?
2: Yeah, this is one of my daughter's friends. This guy, he just messages this girl on Instagram and pretends to be this, like, rich businessman, saying he just wants to talk to someone and that he'll pay her every week just to talk to him. The scam is he sends her this check and it's like, you know, this is for you, but I need you to send some money back for business reasons. Thank God her mom caught it. She actually, like, saw the messages and, like, put a stop to it before this girl, like,
0: sent money.
1: Yeah, because there's no way in hell, I'm telling you right now, if I got a sugar daddy, he's never asking me for money.
0: Well,
1: that's right. Rule number one.
0: But, well, he's asking money back because he gave you the money.
1: He would never.
2: Yeah, they give you, like, a big check and then ask for, like, they'll send you, like, you know, $2,000 and be like, hey, I need you to send me $200 back. And then before your bank catches that the check is bad, you send them $200 and then you're out $200 or whatever.
1: That would never happen. These kids are crazy.
0: And, well, on top of that, she's a kid. How old was this kid?
2: She was only 16, so, like, she doesn't know, and...
0: She doesn't know that a businessman who's an adult is trying to talk to a 16-year-old and be a sugar daddy to her?
1: And ask for money back?
2: I think she just thought she, like, lucked out. But this is why you have to watch what your kids are doing online, because this stuff looks real, and they don't know...
0: Yeah, but it's at the same time, that's crazy to me.
1: That is.
0: Could you imagine?
1: Mm-mm. Like, never.
0: And you're, like, you know, worried about the money part of it. This man is talking to a 16-year-old.
1: I know.
0: What
1: I
0: in
1: know.
0: The name of Epstein is going on?
1: Yeah, it's wild. But they do it all over Snapchat, too. It's crazy.
0: For $200? Or, well, however much. I mean, maybe he gets into her account. I don't know. Either way, 833-685-9595. Your turn. Give us a call. What is the craziest scam someone tried to run on someone you know? And they almost got away with the money. Or maybe they did. Give us a call.
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0: Dex, Barbie T, it's B93.7. We're talking about scams that someone tried to run on you. And this girl that's coming up here in just a minute, first of all, she should have known better.
1: Yeah, common sense. And so common.
0: Yeah, when you're looking for a job on Craigslist, you know,
1: that's Craigslist behavior.
0: Right. Is that even a thing anymore? We'll go ahead and talk to her and more of your calls coming up next.

0: Hey, hope the day's going good. It's Dex Barbie T, only on B93.7. Man, some of these stories are insane. We're talking about, did you know someone that ended up trying to get you, scam you, or someone you know?
1: Yeah.
0: Whenever it comes to the police, or FBI, you said, they're targeting younger kids now.
1: Yeah, they're targeting younger kids, and these groups are trying to get kids to do stupid stuff or either make them do things or crimes and then try to blackmail them for everything that they're doing. It's wild.
0: Go ahead. What about you? What was the scam that they tried to run on you?
2: Oh, it's so embarrassing. I was a teenager, so don't judge me. Sure. I was young. I didn't know. It was too good to be true, but I saw an email. Like, I was looking for a job. Saw a listing for a job. It was like for a personal assistant. Everything sounded great, you know. They just needed someone to help them with their office work and this, that, and the third, and the pay was great. They were moving with their family and were moving into town and needed me, you know. Anyway, like I said, don't judge me. I was young. They sent me money and I had to send it back. And you know how they say, don't ever send money to someone you don't know. Well, it was that whole thing. Well, it came out of my bank account because it came back. And so my bank account was like negative $2,000.
3: Oh,
2: I was a teenager.
3: Gosh.
2: So my parents had to help me out, and I'd explain to them. They're just like, why would you ever even think? And I was just like, I don't know. It just sounded so, like, it just sounded good, and my parents had to help me out.
0: Did you get that money back?
2: I don't remember what it was. No, they said it was on me.
0: Oh, that would be such a gut punch. And you're a kid, and they took $2,000 out of your account.
1: Right, and 9 times out of 10, like most kids now, their parents' cards are connected to their stuff.
0: Right, and then they can get, that's why they're trying to target them, because they try to get to their parents' account. Seriously, this is law enforcement?
4: So I am in law enforcement, and a really way to get scammed is using your card at the gas pump.
3: Yes, that's so true, because people put those fake things on there.
0: Does that really happen that often?
4: Yes, all the time. They have little chips and slips they can put in the card reader and things they can put over the pin pad to get your pin number, and you'll never see it.
0: So since you work in law enforcement, how many times have you been called out, or how many times have they been able to catch these card readers at the gas station?
4: They're pretty much impossible to catch on camera, but they're so slick and quick with it, it's very unlikely.
0: That's crazy.
3: Ooh.
0: I can't, like,
1: goodness.
0: I really don't like that. Like, I would love for them to get caught. That's what I want.
1: They do parking tickets too.
0: How they do parking tickets?
1: When we first moved to the apartment, I got a parking ticket, and we parked there. We lived there. So how do you get a parking ticket? I have no idea, but they put it on my car and had a link, and I was supposed to click that link.
0: And scan and pay it?
1: Yeah. Yeah.
0: Did you scan and pay it?
1: No, you know I don't pay parking tickets.
0: That's right.
1: You can't get me with that one, baby.
0: She's got so many warrants out for her arrest.
1: None, actually.
0: Not yet, but, that you know of.
1: No, I know.
0: Uh-huh. All right. Go ahead. What about you?
5: Okay, so around tax season, there's this company or group of people that call you up, somehow know your name and number, and they will say, hey, you were awarded an extra $2,000 from your taxes.
1: Oh,
5: and
1: wow.
5: They will ask for your credit card or debit card, and that they will send it to you that was not along with your taxes because you were good, or it's because you did them on time. And I've gotten a call, an ex has gotten a call, my best friend's gotten a call, my husband got the call. And then I told my mom, I was like, don't answer these calls because, mom, they're asking for your credit card.
1: Mm-hmm.
5: So one time I told them, I was like, I'll just pick it up. I'm not getting my card over the phone. They're like, okay, come here, come there, da da da. And they gave an address really quick and they hung up on me.
0: Wow. Would you do it?
1: No.
0: Interesting.
1: Absolutely not.
0: 833-685-9595. That one's a clever one, too. Dang. I mean, like, I would think, oh, okay, cool. Yeah, I've been great. Call us up. What's the scam that someone tried to run on you or someone you know?
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0: Hey, good afternoon. Dex, Barbie T, only on B93.7. It is time to play our $1,000 Minute to Win It. We have Ryan on. Good morning, Ryan.
1: Hey, how's it going?
0: Good.
2: Good.
0: You ready to win this money?
1: Yes, sir.
0: Okay.
1: Or at least try.
0: Hey, listen, we got this. What do you do for a living?
1: I install windshields on cars.
2: Nice. Oh,
0: have you played before?
1: No, I have not, sir.
0: Okay. Well, we need to talk after this. I got a big crack on my windshield.
1: I got you.
0: I love it. Well, let's go ahead and get you in the $1,000 if you can get 10 trivia questions correct in the 60-second timer. Your timer's going to start as soon as Barbie finishes that first question. Let's go.
2: What animal appears on the Porsche logo?
1: Horse.
2: What is the smallest country in the world? What actor was once married to both Jennifer Aniston and Angelina Jolie?
1: Pass.
2: What company created the Kindle?
1: Pass.
2: What social media platform was originally limited to 140 characters?
1: What the? Pass.
2: How many teaspoons are in a tablespoon?
1: Pass.
2: What does PDF stand for?
0: No. And we were about to get to a car question.
2: I know.
1: It's all good.
0: Let's go through some of these. We're tough for you today. So smallest country in the world is?
2: Vatican City.
0: What actor was once married to both Jennifer Aniston and Angelina Jolie? He actually left Jennifer Aniston for Angelina Jolie, and that is?
2: Brad Pitt.
0: What company created the Kindle?
2: Amazon.
0: You're going to kick yourself on this one. What social media platform was originally limited to 140 characters?
2: Twitter.
0: And how many teaspoons are in a tablespoon?
2: Three.
0: Oh, and then finally, the PDF.
2: Portable

0: Oh, and then finally, the PDF.
1: Portable document format. I didn't know that one.
2: Yeah, that was a hard one.
0: We did not get a win for you, but I would try again. You know, the first time's always the hardest, all right?
3: I think it's the heat.
1: The heat. That's exactly what it is.
0: Blame it on that. Hey, listen, thank you so much.
1: Thank you,
0: Have
1: Ryan.
0: A great day.
3: All right, thank you, guys.

0: Hey, it's Dex, Barbie T. It's B93.7. It is time to get into our Ghosted. Brandon has reached out to us.
1: Hi, Brandon.
2: Hi, guys. How's it going?
0: Good.
1: How's the Ghosted life?
0: All right. Brandon, tell us what's going on. Yeah, I know. Tell us what's going on with you and Heather.
2: So we've been dating for about 5 months or so, and we made things just official like a month ago. Mm-hmm. And then out of nowhere, boom, Ghosted. And there wasn't like any fight. Like we had a great weekend together last week, and we went on a road trip and no arguments, no issues, nothing. And then Monday we're talking like normal, everything's great. And then Tuesday I'm blocked. She won't answer my calls. Nothing, text, social media, nothing. Wow. So I just really don't understand what's going on here.
1: No weird activity between you two, like conversations, arguments?
2: No, I don't think so. I think I've been really

0: good to her. I really was enjoying my time with her. And
1: so the trip was good. And then Monday, you guys are talking like normal. And then Tuesday, you're blocked. So nothing happened on Monday?
0: Nope.
1: Okay. At this point, are we trying to get back together with her? Or are we trying to just get answers and move on?
0: I just want to figure out what's going on here before I can decide what I want here.
1: Yeah, I get that. Give us about 5 minutes. We'll try to get her on the phone, and hopefully we can get you some answers, all right?
0: Thank you, guys.
1: Can I tell you that every time we do Ghosted, I use that as like kind of a gauge point. Do you want to get back together, or just want to find out what happens? And if they're like, oh, I want to get back together, but first I need to find out what happens.
2: Yeah, depending on.
1: Right, depending on. Yeah. Right. That to me is like, all right, well, you're into the relationship, but
2: if it's crazy,
1: there's
2: then
1: conditions.
2: Yeah, for sure. Oh, not, absolutely.
1: Right. So it's not unconditional love.
2: I wouldn't want anybody to ghost me either. I wouldn't want to be back with him, though. Like, unless
1: that's
2: like,
1: because you haven't felt unconditional love yet.
2: Next.
1: See? Ooh, wow. Wow. Barbie had some struggle on that one.
2: I love myself.
1: Yeah. Oh, see? There you go.
2: Unconditionally. Period.
1: Boy, there's a lot of conditions there, too. It would be like, never mind. Whatever. Moving on.

0: Hey, Dex, Barbie T, B93.7. All right, so 5 month relationship gone. Last thing he said he remembers is went on a great trip, road trip. Got back Monday, everything was going great.
1: Tuesday, he's blocked and ghosted.
0: Reaching out to the show. It's been a couple of weeks since he's talked to this girl. We reached out to her. Thank you so much, Heather, for agreeing to come on here. So, Heather, what we do is we try to get some answers for people who've been ghosted. And so I should let you know that Brandon, he can hear you. He's on the other line. He just wants to know, it kind of came out of nowhere, right? So why did you ghost this man?
2: Honestly, it's pretty simple. I thought I knew who he was. And then once he got serious, he started getting controlling.
1: That's not cute. What's controlling to you?
0: Right.
2: On that road trip, he keeps talking about our relationship.
0: Okay.
2: And then he tells me he thinks it would be a good idea if I deleted all the pictures of me and my ex off Instagram because he doesn't want me having pictures with another guy. I'm sorry, but you don't control my social media. You don't control my Instagram. These pictures are from like years ago, and I'm not going to start like, I don't know, deleting my memories because a guy feels insecure about it. Like, I told him no, and then he got really angry, and I don't know what he means when he says there were no problems, because that was like, to me,
0: yeah,
2: a huge problem.
0: So you guys had so that was an argument.
2: Yeah, it was like a blow up.
0: Brandon? Oof.
1: You said that you guys didn't argue.
0: You said there was no arguments on this trip.
3: Okay. So you won't delete pictures of your ex, but you'll block me. That's somehow normal. And let's be honest about what I actually said. I didn't tell you to remove every picture with another man. I specifically brought up the pictures of you sitting on your ex's lap and literally making out with him. That's what I had issue with. Yeah, I think it is weird to be in a relationship and still have pictures of yourself kissing another guy all over your Instagram. That feels disrespectful to me if you really want to be with me and you've been here for 5 months with me.
2: I did it years ago. I don't know why you get to decide how I feel and what's disrespectful for me. Okay, that's the problem. You're trying to control the narrative and tell me what to do on social media, and everything's got to be your way. To me, it was just like, okay, it's only been 5 months and you're already acting like this. I don't even want to know what a year looks like.
0: So you said that he wanted you to delete all pictures of your ex, and so he's saying just a couple of pictures of you making out with him. I'm just curious, because I would feel some sort of way if Tina's like got a picture
1: up.
0: Maybe I'm wrong.
1: I'm with him on this one. Like, delete it.
2: Why am I deleting my memories? I don't understand here.
1: You can have them in your phone.
2: We're not in a relationship anymore.
1: Why would you showcase another man when you clearly have a new boyfriend?
2: It's not showcasing. I mean, you got to scroll back to find it.
3: The second I ask about one picture of you making out with your ex, now I'm a controlling... That seems a little extreme, don't you think? Like, are you actually over this?
2: You're trying to police what I say on the internet. You're so little.
3: Why are you fighting so hard to keep it?
2: Why are you so fighting so hard to delete it?
3: Because it's not me you're making out with in the picture. I want you to want me.
2: I do want you, or I did want you. Listen, I don't like a jealous guy. I don't like a controlling guy. And that's what I think you are. So if you, are feeling insecure, go feel insecure somewhere else.
1: I don't know if that necessarily makes him jealous or controlling. I don't think anybody, like, if he had pictures of his ex making out on his page, would you be okay with it?
2: Yeah, because I don't assume everyone was a virgin before they dated me.
1: I mean, yeah, but it's just like, don't nobody want to see that.
0: Yeah, but I mean, like,
2: then don't look at it. Then don't look at my Instagram. Go touch grass.
3: Hey, Heather.
2: It's not all over my page.
3: It's one picture, and the fact that you can't take down one picture, I actually think it says more about you than it does about me, because I'm not controlling. I give you complete freedom to do whatever you want. I have never had
2: an issue with anything but
3: the way you live your life.
0: Okay. So at this point, Heather, is this a deal breaker for you? So you really don't want to like date this guy because he asked you to take this picture of you making out with your guy sitting on his lap, straddling him?
2: I promise you, it will not end here. This is a sign that it's going to be bad news. So yeah, no, it's a deal breaker for me.
3: You know, I really like you, and maybe somebody else was not kind to you in the past and was controlling. I really was just trying to express my feelings, and it really actually is disappointing that instead of just trying to have it out with me and have a conversation about it, you blocked me and ran away from it after 5 months.
0: Heather, I mean,
3: that's not only cowardly, that's childish.
0: Does he have a point there, Heather?
2: You're not blocked now. I'm talking to you on the radio, so you got your answers. Happy?
3: I think I'm good.
0: Okay.
2: Good luck.
0: Okay. All right.
1: Well.
0: What? So at this point, what are your thoughts? 833-685-9595. You know, do Do you allow people to tell you what to put on your Instagram?
1: Absolutely not.
0: Okay, then.
1: Anybody come to see you, Otis?
0: So would you have a problem with someone saying, hey, look, you got a picture of yourself straddling a guy?
1: First of all, I wouldn't even have that type of picture on my Instagram.
0: Yeah, but if you did, and he said, nah.
1: If there was a picture with an ex, and it was like kissing, and like, first of all, as soon as I break up, you don't exist.
0: Right, yeah.
1: I don't even post men at all.
0: Yeah. So, keeps him on the DL.
1: At all.
0: Yep.
1: Because like
0: you
1: I said,
0: not know
1: nobody's coming to
0: see
1: you.
0: I'm the one that's telling it. Because I'm usually the one that has to expose the relationship.
1: Oh my God.
0: She laughs because it's true. All right. 833-685-9595. Give us a call. Share your thoughts whenever it comes to this. Was he asking for too much? Was he being controlling? Did he have a point? Give us a call.
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0: Hey, Dex, Barbie T, only on B93.7. We just might do the big three, just about 3 minutes away. What are you working on?
1: So David Harbour has now come out and talked about the whole rumors with him and Millie Bobby Brown. So there's a reason behind all those rumors and about him, you know, harassing her and all this other stuff.
0: There's a reason?
1: There is a reason.
0: Give me one reason. We'll find out. Coming up next.
2: They say the holy water's watered down, and this town's lost its faith. Our colors will fade.

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2: Okay, so Keke Palmer, she sat down with Whoopi Goldberg at the 2026 Tribeca Film Festival, and she says she is now more open to love after she's, you know, left her ex and everything. And then, of course, the fans are wanting to see her with Hot Ones host Sean Evans. I mean, come on, give us what we want.
0: Big thing, right?
2: They
0: yeah.
2: look so good together. They, I mean, the vibe, he really is in love with her. Get a man that looks at you the way he looks at her. David Harbour, he says that the false reporting that he harassed and bullied Millie Bobby Brown on Stranger Things, it triggered him into a breakdown. And all of this is coming because he's bipolar. He says he's worked with her, he loves her, she loves him, and they're going to be working together again a lot more. But sometimes he does, you know, have bipolar triggers, erratic and weird behaviors under extreme stress. So when everybody sees him like go off or do something, it's not to her, you know, specifically or anything like that, but they take it the wrong way because they don't know. And she knows about his condition. I mean,
0: and she's cool with it.
2: Yeah.
0: Okay.
2: Yeah. Like, I mean,
0: interesting.
2: You know, he said it's embarrassing. He's ashamed of it, but it's life.
0: Mm.
2: It's his condition.
0: Okay.
2: So did you see this? I thought this is interesting. Harry Styles, his fans have noticed that him and his fiance, Zoe Kravitz, apparently have matching tattoos. Yeah, they put
0: Let It Rip
2: tattoos. She has one on her, it's on her back, and then Let It Rip is inked on him on the back of his right arm. So.
0: It's not as bad then, okay, because the minute you put someone else's name on your body, that is literally starting a stopwatch, and it will ruin the relationship.
2: Yeah, they just have matching tattoos, but I mean, she's no stranger to that because she has matching tattoos with Jason Momoa, her father, Lenny Kravitz, and Style Harry, he actually has I think he got Olivia tattooed, and it was
0: look at that,
2: Olivia Wilde,
0: right? And that relationship didn't work out.
2: It's done.
0: I'm telling you, man.
2: But don't. Let It Rip, I mean, that sounds, it's generic. We don't know what it means, but it's something significant to them.
0: Tattoo artists know this. And they laugh about it because you come in, you're like, yeah, man, I want to get the love of my life tattooed on my neck, you know? And they're thinking to themselves, this guy.
2: I just want my lips tattooed on someone.
0: That's a weird thing, too.
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0: Hey, Dex Barbie T, B93.7. Fourth annual. I didn't know this has only been going on for 4 years. Jazz Fest presented by Prisma Health downtown Greenville.
1: It's going to be a
0: 4 to 10 downtown. They're going to have a parade. It's going to be stretching from Court Street all the way to Augusta Street. And then Saturday. So Friday, it's going to be 4 to 10. And then I believe Saturday from 11 until 9.
1: Okay.
0: Free entry. Going to hear a lot of trumpets.
1: Maybe some saxophones.
0: Some saxophones.
1: Clarinets.
0: Smooth jazz.
1: Drums for sure.
0: Yeah. It's packed. Like the pictures that I'm seeing, like, man, downtown gets crazy packed for this.
1: I need something to do and something fun and free.

0: Hey, Dex and Barbie T on B93.7. All right, so I'm going to try something different with you guys. You know, World Cup is going on. Barbie, do you follow soccer at all?
1: No, I just want to go and see the festivities, to be honest.
0: Yeah, figured. All right,
2: Jack. Football!
0: Okay, you said that. Do you know anything about soccer?
1: I know Messi.
0: Messi, okay.
2: Cristiano Ronaldo.
0: Yeah. Well, you got one. How about this? We're going to give you names of either soccer players

0: Okay, you said that. Do you know anything about soccer?
1: I know Messi.
0: Messi. Okay.
2: Cristiano Ronaldo.
0: Yeah. Well, you got one. How about this? We're gonna give you names of either soccer players or maybe they have a completely different job. So you have to guess if they're a pro soccer player in the World Cup.
1: Okay.
0: Okay, we'll do that. Come

0: Dex and Barbie T only on B93.7. World Cup's coming.
1: Yes,
0: and
1: it is.
0: And we decided since apparently these two jokers are not big fans of soccer.
2: Football.
0: And that's literally all they know.
1: And Messi.
0: All right, and Messi.
2: And the rainbow.
0: Give me one name, one more name.
2: I believe in you, Barbie. You can do it.
1: Ronaldo.
0: There you go. Mm. Okay, so here's what we're going to do. We're going to play a game called Are They a Pro Soccer Player or Nah? You ready?
1: Yes.
0: So your name is your buzzer. Ring in first person to get the 3 points. First one, Kevin Richardson.
1: Barbie T. It's not a soccer player.
2: Couldn't be.
0: That is correct.
1: Ooh, it's too bland.
0: He is a lion whisperer. He works with lions, hyenas, and leopards in South Africa, and he's famous for literally walking and wrestling with lions.
1: Where is he from?
0: South Africa.
1: Oh, okay.
2: Okay, Lion King.
0: Yeah. Rosie Moore.
1: Barbie T. Soccer.
0: Gonna say soccer player.
2: That sounds like a scientist or something.
0: You're right. Marine biologist who became famous for swimming with sharks while working professionally as a mermaid performer.
1: Ooh. Oh, Queen. Yeah.
0: Cole Palmer.
2: Oh, Jack.
1: Not a soccer player.
2: I was going to say he is.
0: For Barbie. Point for Jack.
2: Good job. I know my football.
0: All right. Next one. Let's go with Annie Charlotte.
1: Barbie T. Not a soccer player.
0: Not on the women's team?
1: Oh.
0: Oh.
1: No. I'm going
0: to
1: say
0: Well, you were about to change.
1: Yeah, I was.
0: Okay, so yeah, you're
1: No.
0: Not a soccer player, Jack?
2: Nah.
0: You're going to say, both of you correct. Ooh. She is a adult content creator.
1: Oh, God.
2: I was going to say, she's an actress, I bet.
0: Mattress actress.
1: Yeah. Mattress actress. Oh, my God, shut up.
0: Next one. Let's see. Declan Rice.
1: Barbie T. Not a soccer player.
0: He's actually a midfielder for England and the Arsenal FC.
2: Ooh, England. He does have an England name.
1: Yeah.
0: Wow.
1: Yeah.
0: Okay. Phil Foden.
1: Barbie T. That's a soccer player.
0: That is correct. What? Midfielder also in England as well. All right. Last one. Barbie is pretty much in the lead, Jack. I'm very disappointed in you.
2: I'm nervous.
0: Bukayo Saka.
1: Barbie T. Definitely a soccer player.
0: You're going to say, why you say it that way?
1: Because, I mean, that's a soccer player. I don't know.
0: Because it sounds like a foreign name?
1: Yes.
2: I don't think that's a soccer player.
0: You know, other people can do other jobs.
1: But most of them,
0: right.
2: Dang it.
1: See?
0: What team does he play for?
1: Say the name again.
0: What country? Bukayo Saka.
1: Is it an African country?
0: An African country? Jack, which country would you say?
2: I was going to say like Japan.
0: Wow, that's interesting. So he actually plays in England, okay?
2: Oh.
0: For Arsenal FC.
1: Okay.
2: Is he a black man?
1: Yes.
0: He actually is.
1: Thank you. Okay. I knew it. Thank you.
2: Seriously?
1: Yes.
0: What did you think? He was Asian?
2: Yeah, his name was, what was it?
0: Okay, moving on. That wraps it up for our game.
3: Alexa, what time is it?

0: It's time for some hit music.
1: I asked you what time it is.
0: Time for all the hits, baby.
1: Jeez, for a smart speaker, you're not so smart.
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8: Tonight, expect a temperature of 73 with slight showers. Clearing up later to mostly clear skies.
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0: Hey, Dex, Barbie T, B93.7. All right, so coming up just about two songs away, we're going to get into real or fake news headlines. We always give Barbie one early on. You know how it works.
1: Yes, sir.
0: So let's go ahead and do it. Is this real or completely made up? You know Bitcoin, right?
1: Mm-hmm.
0: Well, they got all these other kind of coins, you know, Dogecoin, random coin, all of that.
1: Yeah.
0: Right? So now there's a meme coin that's trying to get some press so that people will buy their coin. And so they said, hey, meme coin pays a man to tattoo the coin's name on his forehead. He goes to the tattoo shop and ends up misspelling the name of the coin.
1: That's gotta suck.
0: On his forehead.
1: I'm gonna say real news because that's really dumb. Why would you do that?
0: Right. You didn't even ask me where it was, where the story's from.
1: Yeah, where is it?
0: India.
1: I'm going to stick with my real news.
0: You're going to say real news?
1: Yeah.
0: Okay. So some rando dude's got like a misspelled meme coin.
1: On his

0: Hey, Dex, Barbie T, good afternoon. It's B93.7.
1: It is time to get into real or fake news headlines. These are headlines we're running by Barbie T. She's got to figure it out, see if it's real or completely made up.
2: Yes.
1: You can play along in the car. It's best 2 out of 3. First one, a meme coin pays a man to tattoo its name on his forehead. Well, he did it. Messed up, though. Misspelled it.
2: That's crazy. I said real news because I could see this happening. See, I told you.
1: Southern India.
2: That's insane.
1: The meme coin said, hey, permanently tattoo the meme coin's name on his forehead in exchange for, 2,600 soul of cryptocurrency coin. Worth of soul. Yeah, that's their money. Yeah, and he...
2: What's it called? What was he supposed to get tatted?
1: He had to get money sign B-O-U-T-Y work. Body work?
2: Body work. Body. Yeah.
1: Bati work? I don't know. Anyways, he misspelled it. Ended up, yeah.
2: Which one did he miss? What letter did he miss? Like,
1: he misspelled. I'm trying to find where it is. I mean, it looks like he spelled it right to me. What did he misspell on this? Now I got to look at the picture. Okay. Yeah. So he misspelled it. He ended up not putting the Y in.
2: Bots work?
1: Yeah. And the thing that sucks is it's not the first letter or the last letter, so it's not like you can just add on.
2: Yeah.
1: Yeah.
2: It's right in the middle.
1: So at that point, the meme coin's super happy because now it's gone viral. We're talking about it over here.
2: Right.
1: And, you know, people are buying it. Insane. My story, or your next story, is high school decides to change their mascot to tacos. So it's a giant taco that runs around, and they said, hey, you know, at some of these football games, we're going to go ahead and give out free shredded cheese at the football games.
2: That's stupid.
1: It is stupid.
2: Like, why would you give out free shredded cheese?
1: Because you
2: give
1: put it on
2: free tacos.
1: Then
2: get
1: you
2: with Taco Bell or somebody.
1: Then you got to make it.
2: Let me see. I'm going to say real news. Okay, good.
1: You should have gone with your gut on that one.
2: I wouldn't mind. Though, like, if somebody did change their mascot to tacos,
1: I mean,
2: that'd be
1: yeah.
2: great.
1: Had the football games on Tuesday, or pep rallies on Tuesdays.
2: Mm-hmm.
1: Boom. Next story. Got to get this one right. Couple sues airline after a watermelon-sized block of ice falls from the sky and crashes through their bedroom.
2: Who'd they sue?
1: An airline, because they said that the airline is the one that dropped the block of ice.
2: Do they know this?
1: I mean, I would think so.
2: Real news.
1: Gonna say real news?
2: Yeah, I'm just gonna say
1: airlines just dropping ice on them?
2: I guess. I wouldn't be surprised. Yeah. Give me free flights for life.
1: It was JetBlue, and that block of ice was a block of waste. And it crashed.
2: My gosh. They drop it out of the sky. Oh my gosh, where does that go?
1: They weren't supposed to. They weren't supposed to.
2: Oh my, okay.
1: And so it just fell out of the airplane. I don't know how, but either way,
2: cool.
1: It did, and it crashed through their bedroom.
2: And exploded in there.
1: What if they were
2: home?
1: Exactly.
2: In the bathroom. In the bedroom.
1: In the bedroom.
2: And did the block of ice just shatter?
1: I would think it would shatter. Yeah. It went through the roof.
2: I can't.
1: Straight into the bedroom.
2: Can't.
1: They're suing for $1 million.
2: Yeah, that's cheap. Sue more.
1: Yeah, I would
2: ask for more.
1: Right.
2: Ask for the entire airline.
1: Emotional damage.
2: Emotional damage.
1: Yeah, right.
2: I would glitch
1: level.
2: For the rest of my life.
1: Yeah.
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6: 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It's already here. Next starts now. 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

0: Dex, Barbie T, it's B93.7. Well, here's a scam we've been talking about. Scams off air a lot today.
1: Right.
0: But there is a scam that's making its way here to the upstate. And what scammers will do is if you're pumping gas, you get done with your gas, you put the thing back into the cradle, right?
1: Yeah.
0: Okay, so what these scammers will do is they'll put like a thumbtack or a screw in the cradle so that it keeps it active. So it looks like the pump has not been put back.
1: Oh, no.
0: Right.
1: Gas too high for that.
0: So after you leave, they come with their big truck or even like a gas
1: barrel. And they drain your bank account.
0: And then drain the gas into there, the rest of it, and finish it out.
1: My gosh.
0: Which is crazy. So now what we have to do is we have to check the cradle just to make sure there's no
1: Shove
0: screws.
1: Shove it up in there and shake it.
0: Right. Shake it off. Exactly. Taylor knew.
2: Is that?

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Yeah, man, I watch my body like say them, I watch a match. Yeah, anything him said, them girl, I do it like it's tax. But make my own.

0: Take it to the max. Take it to the max. Take it to the max. Please just rewind and take it to the max.
1: Afternoons with Dex and Barbie T.

Jason Derulo on the QL show, P93.7. What is happening? I'm live right now on the streets of downtown Spartanburg. Morgan Square Musical Main is happening right now with the Echo Operative Band on the stage. Tell a friend to pull up.

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1: This is Stories from the Pitch, brought to you by the first ever Infiniti QX65 and by Lowe's. 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
2: Population 330,000. Roughly the size of Pittsburgh. Iceland qualified for their first World Cup in 2018 with a part-time coach, a dentist. Their opening match drew Argentina. Lionel Messi missed a penalty. Iceland held on, 1-1. Final whistle. The traveling Icelandic fans packed into one corner of the stadium broke into the Viking thunderclap that they brought to Euro 2016 2 years before. The smallest nation ever to qualify for a World Cup. They wouldn't make it past the group. Their fans, an entire country. Football occasionally makes room for stories like this.
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Megan Trainor on the QL show, B93.7. Juneteenth is next week. I'm a part of lots of activities across Spartanburg County. 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